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11: Top stories this hour. Moscow has threatened the UK with consequences after reports British drones have been used to strike targets deep into its mainland. Kyiv has stepped up its attacks in recent months, hitting military industries and energy facilities. Russia is accusing Britain of opting for an escalation of the Ukraine crisis. Political commentator Adam Boulton says this must be hurting Moscow.
12: It's pretty clear that Russia has been behaving in a hostile way towards the UK with the Litvinenko poisoning, the Skripal poisoning. We're told daily cyber attacks. For a long time, they're already reciprocal sanctions. So this to me is huffing and puffing and showing pain.
11: A Ministry of Defence spokesperson says Britain stands shoulder to shoulder with Ukraine. FIFA have sacked a senior member of staff amid the fallout from Gianni Infantino's controversial World Cup investment plans. Chief Operating Officer Kevin Lamore claimed the organisation's administration had been deceived over the proposals. Organisers say thousands of people have attended a vigil for Professor Jason Arday. Cambridge University's youngest professor was found dead on Friday, days after resigning from the Faculty of Education in a plagiarism row. He denied copying his PhD thesis. The academic's friend, Lord Simon Woolley, told crowds he was the victim of a public execution.
13: This is deeply sad for me for many, many reasons. This time last week, I was with Jason because we knew Jason was suffering. We knew that he felt hounded by those rabid wolves.
11: Experts warn too many people are choking to death because bystanders don't have the knowledge or confidence to intervene. St. John Ambulance says around 300 people die from choking incidents in England every year. Disabled bus pass holders across England will be able to travel for free around the clock from April next year. The government says it's lifting time restrictions to ease cost of living pressures. And parts of the UK could have flooding this week, with heavy rain forecast to hit drought-stricken land. A rainy front will sweep down from Northern Ireland and Scotland. From Sky News, I'm AJ Walsh.
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12: The top stories this hour. Moscow's threatening the UK with consequences for supporting what it calls Ukraine's terrorist machinery. It's in response to reports British drones have been used for the first time to help Kyiv strike deep into Russia's mainland. It's been increasingly targeting military industries and energy facilities, as well as wild berries, the equivalent of Amazon. Nick Qureshi has the Ministry of Defence's statement.
13: Britain stands shoulder to shoulder with Ukraine, and we are committed to providing the equipment Ukraine needs to defend itself against Putin's illegal invasion. Russia should be in no doubt about the resolve of this government to stand against Russian aggression.
12: FIFA have sacked a senior member of staff amid the fallout from Gianni Infantino's controversial World Cup investment plans. Chief Operating Officer Kevin Lamore claimed the organisation's administration had been deceived over the proposals. Our correspondent Rob Harris says Infantino has sacked a long-term colleague and friend.
14: It was damning when Lamore spoke out 2.5 weeks ago about the way Infantino had been secretly negotiating, trying to bring in private investors and give them 20% shares in the World Cup. So this is FIFA sacking one of the most senior staff members.
12: Almost 100,000 people have signed a petition calling for a public inquiry into Professor Jason Arday's death. The academic's body was found last Friday, days after resigning from Cambridge University over plagiarism allegations. Parts of the UK could have flooding this week, with heavy rain forecast to hit drought-stricken land. It comes as Wessex Water became the latest utility to introduce a hosepipe ban for nearly 1.5 million customers. Opening statements have begun at the Las Vegas trial of a man accused of organising the killing of Tupac Shakur nearly 30 years ago. 63-year-old Dwayne Keefe D. Davis is charged with murder with a deadly weapon to promote or assist a criminal gang. From Sky News, I'm AJ Walsh.
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11: Top stories this hour. Moscow has threatened the UK with consequences after reports British drones have been used to strike targets deep into its mainland. Kyiv has stepped up its attacks there in recent months. Political commentator Adam Boulton says Moscow must be hurting.
12: It's pretty clear that Russia has been behaving in a hostile way towards the UK with the Litvinenko poisoning, the Skripal poisoning. We're told daily cyber attacks. For a long time, there are already reciprocal sanctions. So this to me is huffing and puffing and showing pain.
11: A Ministry of Defence spokesperson says Britain stands shoulder to shoulder with Ukraine. A senior executive at FIFA has been sacked after criticising Gianni Infantino's failed plan to sell off the World Cup to private investors. Chief Operating Officer Kevin Lamore said staff had been deceived by the president's plans. The Met Office says some areas of the UK will have meaningful rain this week, but nowhere near enough to lift droughts. Heat waves and dry weather have left many areas facing water shortages. The supplier Wessex has imposed a hose pipe ban on customers from today. Families in Stourbridge in the West Midlands have been surveying the damage caused by recent wildfires. 19 homes have been destroyed, including Sandy Shiralker's.
13: Our lives are upside down now. Our passports have gone, our OCI cards are gone. My mother-in-law, she's 90, she's quite poorly back home, and my husband needs to travel there. I was traveling for work somewhere as well, so that's all gone now. We can't do it, obviously.
11: Almost 100,000 people have signed a petition calling for a public inquiry inquiry into Professor Jason Arday's death. His body was found last Friday, days after resigning from Cambridge University as he denied plagiarism allegations. The Conservatives say they'll remove protections for young workers to help them get summer jobs. The plans include allowing 16 and 17-year-olds to work until midnight at weekends during term time. And JD Weatherspoon has banned customers from playing music or taking calls on speaker. It follows complaints that noise is driving people nuts. From Sky News, I'm AJ Walsh.
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15: 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And here's another load of them. Here we go.

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0: Abbotts Langley, Bushy, Leavesden. 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Five.
11: The top stories this hour. Russia has threatened the UK with consequences after reports Ukraine's using British drones to strike deep inside its territory. The Ministry of Defence says Britain's committed to providing the equipment Ukraine needs to defend itself against Putin's illegal invasion. FIFA has sacked one of the governing body's most senior figures after he criticised Gianni Infantino's plan to sell part of the World Cup to investors. Chief Operating Officer Keith Lamore said staff had been deceived by the president's plans. The Scottish FA confirmed it will be joining the associations in England, Wales and Ireland in dropping their backing for Infantino's re-election. Chief Executive Ian Maxwell says they have lost confidence and action must be taken.
12: There obviously needs to be a review because the situation we're in is due to significant failure in governance and transparency and engagement with member associations, and I'm sure UEFA and other confederations will be looking at what happens next.
11: The Environment Agency is urging everyone to make current water reserves last. Wessex is the latest supplier to impose a hosepipe ban on almost 1.5 million customers. Nearly 30 years after rapper Tupac Shakur was murdered, opening statements have begun in the trial of the man accused of orchestrating the killing. Dwayne Keefe D. Davis denies involvement in the 1996 drive-by shooting. Just over 4 in 10 people know how to stop someone from choking to death. St. John Ambulance says too many are dying as a result of bystanders not having the knowledge or confidence to intervene. Callum helped a woman who was struggling in a steak restaurant.
13: Started with back blows, which is kind of basically hitting a person directly between their shoulder blades. After that kind of first round, I can ask the lady if she was still choking, and she's carrying away, I think, from the not being able to breathe for a minute or so.
11: And disabled bus pass holders across England will be able to travel for free round the clock from April next year. The government says it's lifting time restrictions to ease cost of living pressures. From Sky News, I'm AJ Walsh.
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0: Hunton Bridge, Garston, South Oxy. 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Five.
12: The top stories this hour. Russia's threatened the UK with consequences after reports British drones have been used to strike targets deep into its mainland. Kyiv stepped up its attacks in recent months, hitting military industries and energy facilities. Moscow is accusing Britain of opting for an escalation of the Ukraine crisis. Political commentator Adam Bolton says this must be hurting the Kremlin.
13: It's pretty clear that Russia has been behaving in a hostile way towards the UK with the Litvinenko poisoning, the Skripal poisoning. We're told daily cyber attacks. For a long time, they're already reciprocal sanctions. So this to me is huffing and puffing and showing pain.
12: FIFA's chief operating officer has been sacked after criticising Gianni Infantino's World Cup investment plans. Kevin Lamour claimed staff had been deceived. Opening statements have begun at the Las Vegas trial of a man accused of organising the killing of Tupac Shakur nearly 30 years ago. 63-year-old Dwayne Keefe D. Davis denies a count of murder with a deadly weapon to promote or assist a criminal gang. The case was revived after he discussed the shooting in a 2019 memoir. Chief Deputy District Attorney Binu Palau addressed the jurors.
14: You will learn that Dwayne Davis got the gun, that he got into a white Cadillac. You will learn when the opportunity presented itself for retribution, Dwayne Davis made sure that the shooters were armed and ready to execute their revenge.
12: The Children's Commissioner for England's calling for the Prevent Anti-Terror programme to be overhauled. Dame Rachel D'Souza's warning education providers can face dead ends when they refer young people. The Met Office says some areas of the UK will have meaningful rain this week, but nowhere near enough to ease droughts. Recent dry weather has left many areas facing water shortages, and Premier League viewers will hear on-field conversations between referees and players during live broadcasts for the first time this season. It's in a push for greater transparency. From Sky News, I'm Fader Silva.
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12: Here we go. Good morning, Claire Hazier here with your Tuesday Vibe Breakfast show, kicking it all off with brand new Sienna Spyro.

love that tune. That is Look at My Life by Gracie Abrams on your Tuesday Vibe Breakfast. Claire Hastier here with you. How you doing, mate? Hope you're having a good one so far. It's cooler, isn't it? I feel like everyone's going to get a good sleep this week. Do you know what I mean? I slept in my bed for the first time on Sunday night because we had a bit of rain and it cooled it all down and I am loving it. Although I don't want the summer to be over yet. I've not grown enough freckles yet, all right? Allow me to soak up a little bit more sun before autumn arrives and you all enjoy your pumpkin spice lattes. For a ginger, I just don't like pumpkins. I should do, really. But I feel like it'd be cannibalism as a fellow ginge, and I just can't do it. Just coming up to 11 minutes past 6 on your Tuesday. I've got so many big fat tunes to play for you. And keep listening because I'll be letting you know how you can advertise your business with us here at Vibe 107.6. All that and much, much more to come. I'm live with you until 9 o'clock this morning. Get some more tunes on then. This from Georgia Smith and Wizkid. It's brand new, called Alive on Vibe.

0: Arctic Monkeys on Vibe 107.6. Good morning, welcome back. Now, summer has officially kicked off, although it's cooled down a little bit. We've had a brilliant summer, haven't we? 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And by the way, if you do that and you get an advertising package, you could be featuring on this next part of the show. Ready? All the adverts are coming up. Pay attention, because it could be your business.
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back. Claire Hastier here with you. That was Sam Fender and Olivia Dean. Just coming up to 6:34 on your Tuesday morning. Now, I tell you what, we are going big for your twerk before work this morning because all the Tuesday vibes are here. Big fat Tuesday energy is on the way. Look forward to that in just under an hour's time. In the meantime, though, how about a bit of Swedish House Mafia with a brand new tune? That sounds good, doesn't it? I'll get it on. It's called Happiness Is So Sad. Plays for you now on Vibe.

Lewis Capaldi with the beautiful tune that is Stay Love on your Tuesday Vibe Breakfast. He can half write a good tune though, can't he, that little Scotsman? Claire Hastier back with you. Now, in the next few hours, I'm going to be telling you all about the free activities for families here in Watford, because the 6 week holidays are in full swing and kids are expensive, am I right? Like, they just want everything. I was in Devon and I took my nephew out a few times, and I'll tell you what, they are expensive. Things cost money, but not the things I'm going to tell you about today. Lots and lots of free activities going on in and around Watford. I'll be telling you all about them as we go through the show. Before that though, let's get some more tunes on, like this brand new track from Cat's Eye. It's Aminal on Vibe.

MK and Poppy Bascom getting us right in the zone on a Tuesday morning. I've got time for a few more tunes, and they're going to be good ones. Don't you worry about that. Sam Smith and the Two City Chorus coming up now. This is Oh Mother on Vibe.

0: like that. We've come to the end of the hour. Plenty more where that came from, though. I'm live with you until 9 o'clock this morning. You go get yourself another coffee. You're going to need it for twerk before work this morning. I am telling you now. Oh, boy, you are in for a treat, my friend. Don't go too far, then. I'll see you right after this.
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0: The top stories this hour. Russia's warning the UK there'll be consequences for supplying Ukraine with drones deployed deep into its territory. It's accused Britain of deliberately escalating the conflict after reports the unmanned crafts used by Kyiv were made by British companies. The Ministry of Defence insists the country stands with Ukraine. Our political correspondent Lucy McDade says defence chiefs won't be surprised by Moscow's threats.
9: GCHQ this year said that Moscow is relentlessly targeting critical infrastructure. We see defence secretaries, we've had a number of them in recent months, have we? But speak in the Commons about threats underwater, on water, land, cyber, space. We see them all the time.
0: FIFA sacked one of its most senior figures. Chief Operating Officer Kevin Lamour publicly criticised the president of football's governing body, Gianni Infantino, over his botched plans to sell off stakes in the World Cup. England's Children's Commissioners warning of closed doors and dead ends for education providers when they refer young people to the government's anti-terror scheme. Dame Rachel D'Souza says the current process for referrals to prevent risks missing opportunities. Just over 4 in 10 people know how to stop someone from choking to death. St. John Ambulance says too many are dying as a result of bystanders not having the knowledge or confidence to intervene. Callum helped a woman who was struggling in a steak restaurant.
10: Started with back blows, which is kind of basically hitting a person directly between their shoulder blades. After that kind of first round, I can ask the lady if she was still choking, and she's carrying away, I think, from the not being able to breathe for a minute or so.
0: A trial into one of America's most famous unsolved murders is underway. Opening statements have been heard almost three decades since rapper Tupac Shakur was killed in a drive-by shooting in Las Vegas. And a fresh hosepipe ban has come into force. Wessex Waters announced its first in 50 years. It applies to Bath, Somerset, Dorset and Wiltshire. From Sky News, I'm Faye De Silva.
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11: Thank you, Faye. Good morning. Let's have a quick look at the weather then. Light cloud and a gentle breeze sticking with us here in Watford today. Very dark start to the morning as well. Rain coming in Thursday and Friday, which is nice. Might cool us down a bit more.
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11: Good morning. How you doing? Claire Hastier here. It's your Tuesday Vibe Breakfast and I've got a jam-packed show for you this morning. Coming up in the funky news story, there's a monkey on the loose in Scotland. We're going to twerk before work at 7.30 this morning. And free events to keep the kids occupied during the 6 weeks holidays. All that and much, much more. Kicking it off with Ariana Grande.

with Whisper on your Vibe Breakfast Show. Hope you're having a good morning so far. Claire Hates you here with you. How's it going? Is it just me or did everyone else have to actually put their headlights on when they're driving out this morning? It is very dark out there, you know. The weather has changed as well. 25 degrees today, a little bit of rain on Thursday, and then an absolute downpour on Friday. I'm here for it. Now, I've got a brilliant news story for you this morning, right? It kind of fits into a visitor that I've got at the moment as well. Shout out to my friend Jordan, who's visiting from Scotland. But that nicely leads me on to my funky news story, right? Because a zoo in Scotland is on the hunt for a Japanese macaque monkey that absconded from the facility and was spotted running loose in a nearby area. Was it called Jordan? I think I found her. The Highland Wildlife Park near King Gussie said the primate, oh no, it's called Luca. That's a cute name for a monkey. Luca escaped late Sunday night or early Monday morning. They're not too sure. I feel like they should know. I feel like they should know when it went. Do you know what I mean? It just popped out to get the bare necessities. Now, it's nearby Ballaville and Newton Moor. Search teams were on the hunt all night. They were using all sorts of methods, including, but not limited to, a thermal drone to search for Luca. The zoo said on social media, the macaque is not considered dangerous, but members of the public are asked not to approach him if spotted. Because why would you approach a monkey? Because why would you approach a monkey anyway? Another Japanese macaque named Honshu escaped the zoo in January 2024 and was spotted several times in residential neighbourhoods before being safely recaptured a few days later. I feel like the zoo has a monkey problem. I feel like you need to keep an eye on your monkeys maybe a little bit more than you have already. Zookeepers suspected Honshu had been ousted from the zoo's troop and he was transferred to the Edinburgh Zoo. They made him move house. He's not home anymore in that Highland one. That's really sad, isn't it? But Luca, though, I've just seen this because I'm thinking everyone maybe keep an eye out for Luca. But he's actually been found now. Where was he found? What does it say? Darren McGarry, head of animal care, said, the search has concluded successfully and Luca is safely back in our care. He will now be looked over by our zookeepers and veterinary team before being carefully reintroduced to the group. That was such a bad accent. It sounded better in rehearsal. It did sound better in rehearsal. So, stop the search. Luca's been found. Honshu's been found. Although I still have a little monkey from Scotland that hasn't quite gone home yet. She's called Jordan. She's in the studio with me today. Good morning to my dad in Devon as well. Good morning, Father. We found the monkey. Call the search off.

0: Bella Kay with I Love It, I Love It, I Love It on your Tuesday morning. Just coming up to 18 minutes past seven. And it's about that time we go for what I still like to call a hydration break. Yeah, I coined the term from the World Cup and I've still not give it up yet. All right. You go get yourself another cup of coffee. You are going to need it because I'm telling you now, twerk before work is but 12 minutes away. And it is going hard today. We always do on a Tuesday because Monday's done and I'm so proud of you. Get yourself a coffee. I'll meet you back here in just a few minutes.
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0: Good morning. Right, let's get you in your broom brooms and on the road zone. We'll start, as ever, with the M25 this morning. It is busy, you know. Right the way round from Junction 21 going southbound right the way through to Junction 18 is very, very slow going on the M25 this morning. Everyone and their mother on the road. Looking at the A41 as you get on the M25 at Junction 20 is also looking busy. They are queuing a good one on there as well. Local roads not doing too bad this morning. The worst of the traffic, actually, is, well, you know the one. It's Rickmansworth Road, isn't it? Always busy around there. Also, if you're going anywhere near Watford Junction, a little bit slow around there as well, particularly on St. Albans Road as you come through there. That's your broom brooms. Let's have a look at the choo-choos then. We'll start with St. Albans City. We have a few delays out of there. 10-minute delay on the Bedford train. Oh, it's sort of going now. If you run, you might catch it, to be fair. But that was a 10-minute delay on there, now leaving at 7.23 in just a few minutes. Looking good out of Watford Junction and Hemel Hempstead, though, at the moment. And a quick look at the trains down under. Minor delays on the Mild May, Piccadilly and Victoria line, but good service on all other lines. That's your latest.
1: 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Got an update for us? 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
0: If you haven't looked out your window already this morning, it is a very different start to the day here in Watford. Very dark, very cloudy. 25 degrees we're going to get today with a gentle breeze here in Watford.

with Chico on your Vibe Breakfast Show. Claire Hasier back with you. Now, you might not fancy it today, but it is open until August 30th. So have a little look at this, right? If you fancy a trip to the seaside this summer without actually leaving Watford, well, you are in for a treat, because the big beach is returning to the town. Yeah, don't drive to Devon like I did 2 weeks ago, honestly. Standstill traffic on the M25, on the M4 and the M5. But you don't have to go to Devon to go to the beach. No, no, no. It all started on Friday, August 14th, and it runs right through until Sunday, August 30th, right next to Watford Central Library. The beach will be open every day from 10 a.m. until 4 p.m. And best of all, guess what the best of all part is? You know what it is. Go on, have a guess. Yeah, you're right. It's absolutely free to attend, which is really good news. Excuse, I'm cracking. My voice is breaking this morning. You'll find tons of sand, deck chairs, buckets, spades, and beach toys, so you can build a sandcastle, enjoy a picnic, or just sit back and soak up a bit of the summer weather, which I know is not really happening today. But tomorrow's going to be better. You could sit on the beach with rain. That would be brilliant. That would be brilliant. If you get hungry or thirsty as well, there's plenty of cafes, restaurants and takeaways nearby in the town centre. And this is all part of Watford's brilliant programme of free and low-cost summer events, helping families make the most of the school holidays. So if you fancy some seaside fun without the traffic, which believe me, you do not want the traffic. I've done it, I've been there, I've worn the t-shirt. Don't do it. You ain't even got to get on the train either. The big beach is right here in Watford. Once again, running right through until Sunday, August 30th. Now, this brings me nicely onto my next part of the show, because have you seen the time? Oh yes, 7:31 on your Tuesday Vibe Breakfast. It's twerk before work o'clock, baby, and we are going big today. Sticking with the Scottish theme as well, right? Because not only did they lose a monkey in Scotland, but I've got a monkey from Scotland. A little monkey here. Jordan is in the studio with me. She'd come down to visit. She wanted to see what goes on behind the scenes. So we're having a

Great time. So I thought we'd do the Scottish anthem from the World Cup that they adopted, which is by Orson No Tomorrow. We're kicking off with that, okay? The meat in your party sandwich this morning is Love Inc. You're a Superstar. That was handpicked by Jordan, so yeah, you can thank her later for that. And we're rounding it off with an absolute bop from Entrance. So whatever you're doing, put your straighteners down, put the coffee down, put the dog or the kids down, and have a little boogie to this. Kicking it all off, this is Orson with No Tomorrow. Honestly, turn it up. If you haven't heard this, it's an absolute bop, and I'm here for it.

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0: set you free, rounding off the big fat party this morning, Clubland edition, don't you know? Kicked it all off with Orson, followed by Love Inc. That was the meat in your party sandwich today. And rounded off by Entrance with Set You Free. Claire Hasty, you're back with you. How you doing? Hope you're having a good morning so far. A very dark start to the morning, isn't it? I actually had to put my headlights on this morning on my way in and get a torch to find my car on the driveway. I was like, what's going on? Now, if you are heading out on the road this morning, I have got you covered with your latest traffic and travel.
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0: We'll start as ever with the Brum Brums. So all aboard your vehicles. We'll start with the M25 this morning, which, by the way, is getting better, which is good news, isn't it? It was a little bit busy between junction 21 and 19. That is now moving a little bit better than it was earlier. A little bit slow on there this morning, though. Getting on the M25 at junction 20 is causing a little bit of a delay as well. Everyone and their mother are queuing a good un on the A41 this morning. The M1's doing well though, and the local roads are looking good, apart from coming down from St Albans on the North Orbital Road. That's starting to get busy now as you go into Garston. Watford itself is not doing too bad unless you're going anywhere near Watford Junction. That is really busy, you know. Langley Road being the worst of the traffic this morning. St Albans Road also getting busy, as well as Station Road as well. That's your Brum Brums. Let's have a look at the choo-choos then, shall we? We'll start with St Albans City. A few delays out of there this morning. We have a 5-minute delay on the Bedford train, now leaving at 7:46. You got 2 minutes. Running, you might catch it. Also got a delay on the later Bedford train, now leaving at 8:04 with an 8-minute delay. Watford Junction and Hemel Hempstead are looking good and to time this morning, which is good news. So we'll have a look at the trains down under. We've got park closures on the Piccadilly line between Cockfosters and Uxbridge, and a park suspended between Turnham Green and Richmond on the District line. That's your latest.
1: 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Got an update for us? Call Watford

0: the hour. That was a quirky little bop, wasn't it? Good morning, Claire Haciel back with you. Now, are you playing the Watford Community Lottery? Because if you're not, well, you definitely should be. Because did you know £25,000 is up for grabs this Saturday? As in, like, 4 or 5 days' time. You could win that, you know. And all you got to do is buy a ticket. And tickets cost under £1, because a portion of that goes directly to support us here at Vibe 107.6 and many other good causes right here in Watford. So it's a win-win. And if you buy your tickets now, like before the end of the month, you will automatically be enrolled into the Super Draw. What's the Super Draw, Claire? I hear thy scream. Well, allow me to explain. The Super Draw is a monthly draw at the end of the month, funnily enough. And there's a summer getaway up for grabs, the equivalent of a £2,000 holiday. So go and get your tickets in right now. 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Select Vibe as your good cause. Good luck to those of you that already have a ticket. And for those buying them now, I'll give you a lucky rub, all right? Through the airwaves, I'm giving you a lucky rub. You go get yourself another cup of coffee. And after you got your coffee, I'll introduce you to the cutest guest I have ever had on The Breakfast Show. Oh, my word, I can't wait for you to meet her. I'll see you after this.
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7: The top stories this hour.
0: Russia has warned the UK the deeper its involvement in the Ukraine war, the higher the price it will pay. It's threatening Britain with consequences following reports the Ukrainian military has used British drones to strike Russian territory. Labour's Lillian Greenwood has this response.
7: The Russians should be clear that our resolve remains completely steadfast in backing our friends in Ukraine and providing them with the equipment that they need.
0: Meanwhile, Moscow claims it's downed 180 drones overnight. Officials say at least 9 people were killed in the latest attacks on Ukraine. FIFA has sacked a senior member of staff following fallout from Gianni Infantino's controversial World Cup investment plans. Chief Operating Officer Kevin Lamour publicly criticised the president of World Football's governing body, claiming the organisation's administration was deceived over the proposals. Football writer Charlie Wyatt's not surprised.
8: Pretty clear that Infantino was going to get his knife out. But equally, I think it is just another reminder that Infantino, in his eyes, in his world, is not going anywhere. And he will get rid of everyone or anyone who he thinks is not on side.
0: The Children's Commissioner for England's calling for the Prevent Anti-Terror programme to be overhauled. Dame Rachel D'Souza's warning education providers can face dead ends when referring young people to the scheme. Nearly 30 years after rapper Tupac Shakur was murdered, opening statements have begun in the trial of the man accused of orchestrating the killing. Dwayne Keefe D. Davis denies involvement in the 1996 drive-by shooting, but could face life in prison if convicted. Experts warn too many people are choking to death because bystanders don't have the knowledge to intervene. St. John Ambulance says around 300 people die from choking incidents in England every year. And JD Weatherspoon has banned customers from playing music or taking calls on speaker. It follows complaints described as driving people nuts. From Sky News, I'm Faye De Silva.
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0: Thank you, Faye. Quick look at the weather then. Light cloud and a moderate breeze here in Watford. Highs of 24 degrees. We've got the rain coming in on Thursday as well, which I think will cool us all down a bit more, don't you?
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0: Good morning. How you doing? Claire Hasty out back with the third and final and bestest ever hour of my show this morning. I've got 3 special guests that just arrived in the studio. Kelly and Tom are here. And they brought the baby Maeve with them. I will explain all as we go through the show. Look forward to it. You have never seen such a cute baby in all your life.

0: say, with the Morning Dew song, as well, I like to call it, the Donkey Song. Claire Hastier here with you. How you doing? Hope you're having a good morning so far. I'll tell you what, it is going to get better. I am joined in the studio by three very special guests. I'm joined by Kelly and Tom. Good morning, Kelly.
1: Good morning. Happy Tuesday.
0: Happy Tuesday and good morning, Tom.
2: Good morning.
0: I would say it's not too early for you, but as you can probably hear, Maeve knows it's showtime.
1: She does. She's ready.
0: She's perked right up. Yeah, get her to the mic. Give this girl a mic. We're going to be discussing all things Baby Maeve very, very shortly. But before that, let's get this on from December 10. It's Us Against the World, an appropriate song, I think you'll find as well. Aww.

0: Cat's Eye with Pinky Up on your Tuesday Vibe Breakfast. Claire Hacier back with you. I'm still joined here in the studio by Kelly and Tom. And they brought the baby, the cutest baby you ever did see, let me tell you. I get all the best guests here on the breakfast show. I'm so, so happy this morning. And it's all about giving the tiniest patients at Watford General the best possible start, because baby Maeve is a bit of a miracle baby. Kelly and Tom are here to tell us more about it and how baby Maeve came to be. So tell us.
1: Yeah, so baby Maeve, yeah, she was absolutely a miracle. So we were trying for about 10 years to have Maeve. We ended up having IVF. So at that stage, she was already a miracle for us.
0: Yeah.
1: But quite early on in my pregnancy, about 20 weeks, we found out that she was a little bit small. And she had lots of close monitoring at Watford Hospital by the consultants there, by fetal medicine. Mm-hmm. And they told us that she would probably come early, maybe between 32 and 36 weeks. So we were kind of, there she goes.
0: I love that we can hear her in the background. Yeah. It just adds to the atmosphere.
1: Absolutely.
0: I love it.
1: She's joining in. And so we kind of getting ourselves prepared for that. And about 24 weeks, we were told that, you know, maybe it would be a bit sooner than that.
0: Wow.
1: And then at 28 weeks, they said, she's going to be coming soon. So they were like, we're going to try and keep her in for as long as we possibly can. But, you know, she's going to be coming soon, so you need to stay in hospital now, and we'll be monitoring you closely every day. And
0: you thought you had a bit more time.
1: I thought I had a bit more time. We weren't ready, you know. No. We didn't, you know.
0: Was the nursery done?
1: No,
0: or?
1: No, nursery wasn't done. Nothing was done. You know, I'm quite an organised person. I always, you know, I'd planned for this for a very long time.
0: Yeah,
1: we thought that we were going to have everything ready.
0: Yeah.
1: By the time she came. So, you know, I went into hospital and, it was very scary. It was a very scary time.
0: I bet, yeah.
1: And, you know, the doctors did an amazing job at trying to work out, you know, when was the right time for her to come. So the most important thing was that she was ready to come out. And one of the issues that they were worried about was going to be her lungs, and would they be ready for her to come out.
0: Yeah.
1: And there's lots of complications around premature baby's lungs. So she ended up coming at 30 weeks. So it was a few weeks later than they thought that she would come.
0: Wow. So you had the 2 weeks extra.
1: 2 weeks
0: but,
1: extra.
0: But 6 weeks too soon.
1: 6 weeks, yeah, exactly. So about 6 weeks too soon. I spent that time in hospital just waiting for her to come.
0: I know. Oh, bless. You know, she's been good as gold, isn't she?
1: Yeah,
0: quiet
1: she
0: as you like.
1: Yeah.
0: She knows it's showtime.
1: Oh, she does. She knows.
0: Can I just say as well, Kelly, what an absolute multitasker you are. Because not only did you just explain all that, but you're keeping the bait. Do you know what I mean? Tom, you were impressed, weren't you?
2: Yeah, I couldn't do that.
0: You're doing it now. So for those of you who can't see, Kelly has now passed the baby to Tom.
2: And now she's crying.
0: And you were a little bit worried about, with the lungs and things like that, babies having x-rays and stuff. It's a lot for a baby.
1: It's a lot. We didn't really know what to expect, and you just don't with premature babies. You really don't know what to expect. I didn't know anything about it. Not that the neonatal unit didn't exist, but it wasn't something that had ever come into my mind.
0: I didn't have to
1: think about it. So, the hospital were very good at trying to prepare me. They, you know, took me for a walk around the ward, but really nothing could prepare us for what was to come, really, for her. The doctors say to you, lots of things. This could happen. You know, her lungs might not be ready. You know, she might not be ready to breathe by herself. She might require support. And we don't really know until she comes out.
0: Yeah. And this is where the new sort of neonatal part comes in, because the hospital. And do you know, I love this about our NHS Trust.
1: Yeah.
0: We get a lot here that isn't a normal service, do you know what I mean? And it's through fundraising, through new initiatives and things like that.
1: Yeah.
0: Just talk us through what happened when Maeve was born and what care she needed that isn't usual, if you know what I mean.
1: Yeah, go on, Kelly. Absolutely. So she was taken straight to the neonatal unit after she was born. They kind of said to me at the time that, you know, you might not even be able to see her. We don't know what her breathing is going to be like.
0: Wow.
1: We might have to take her straight to the neonatal unit. And we had a wonderful team of doctors. Tom quite often talks about it. How many people were in the room at the time?
2: There was 16 nurses, doctors, an teeth to tists.
0: No.
1: Yeah. There were so many people, because towards the point where she was born, it became a bit more of an emergency. So they, you know, as I said, they tried to keep her in there for as long as possible, but it kind of got to the point where she really had to come out.
0: Yeah.
1: So she came out, and I was allowed to kind of put her on me for maybe not even a minute, and they said, you can have a quick look at her, we've got to take her straight off.
0: Terrifying as a new mum as well. Yeah. And you've been waiting so long for this moment, yeah, and then it comes, yeah, and then it's even more stressful than, yeah, you know.
1: Yeah, and I was having a C-section, so I was just kind of, you know, lying there. She came over, they put her on my chest for a minute or so, and then she went straight off to the neonatal unit. Tom followed her because I wanted to make sure that, you know, someone went with her. So yeah, Tom, you went along with her.
2: Yeah, they wrapped her in a sort of plastic bag to protect her because she was so vulnerable. But and then straight to the intensive care unit. But the team was just absolutely incredible.
1: Yeah, they
2: absolutely
1: were
2: amazing team at Watford.
1: And so it was she was, yeah, maybe, so she was on me for about a minute, mm-hmm, and then she went off, and they said that, you know, it's a good start. She's breathing by herself, but we will give her a little bit of support. So they put her on a bit of oxygen. So that was a really good start for her because, you know, she may have needed a ventilator or something like that, a bit more extra support. So it was good that she was breathing by herself initially. So yeah, they did all of the, you know, the check-ins for her. They got on the breathing support. I wasn't able to see her until about 4 hours later.
0: Which must have been horrible for you.
1: Yeah, you have to go into recovery, so you're not allowed to, you're not allowed to leave recovery until they know that you're okay. So you were going backwards and forwards.
2: Yeah, up to the top floor, then down to the recovery floor and back.
0: You got your steps in that day, didn't you? I'll tell you now. Wow.
1: Yeah, absolutely.
0: And this is so what they've done, what usually happens with things like this with adults, you have x-rays and things like this.
1: Exactly.
0: But obviously you didn't want your baby to have all these x-rays because it's exposure to radiation,
1: absolutely,
0: which is dangerous for humans. Like she's not a human.
3: Sorry.
1: No. No, she's not. She's superhuman.
0: She's superhuman. Yeah. I'll tell you what, you are absolutely right.
2: No, you're
0: superhuman baby.
2: Yeah. No, you're right. But for an adult, it's dangerous enough.
0: It is.
2: But for a preterm baby, their cells are dividing so rapidly, they're really vulnerable to radiation. So,
0: but they need to know what's wrong.
1: Yeah,
0: absolutely. And this is where this new method of diagnosis comes in.
1: Yeah.
0: And it's not available in every NHS trust or any hospital, so you were in the right place, right, to get this?
1: Absolutely,
0: Explain more a little bit, go on.
1: Yeah, no, of course. So on day three of her life, they noticed that her breathing wasn't as good as it had been. So they took a look at her and noticed that her breathing was deteriorating. So it was quite a scary moment. So
0: I
1: it became a real life-threatening issue at that time.
0: Quite like an emergency.
1: Emergency, exactly. So luckily we had Dr. Sanker, who had been trained in this with this, being able to use this machine. He'd been trained in Germany to be able to use it, and he was on shift at that time.
0: Just literally the stars aligned,
1: absolutely,
0: right?
1: Yeah, and he was also the doctor that was there when she was born, so he's kind of been there for her throughout the whole journey, along with lots of other nurses and sisters and other consultants. So he was there, so he was able to, you know, decide quickly that I'm going to try and see what's wrong with her using a lung ultrasound machine.
0: Yeah.
1: And that meant that she didn't have to be exposed to so many x-rays. So they would typically maybe do like 7 to 10 x-rays, I think it was.
0: Which for a baby, that's a lot.
1: Which is a lot.
0: And a premature baby as well. Like.
1: Yeah, at this point she was less than 2.5 pounds. So she was very, very tiny. So to put her through all of that when she still hadn't fully developed was a lot.
0: Wow. And so this new, sort of say new machine, it's an instrument that uses ultrasound energy to send pulses through the baby's chest to collect the returning signals from the lungs and produces an image, basically, of the baby's lungs, doesn't it? Without the x-ray.
1: Claire, that was great.
0: I mean, I'd done a little bit of research. I'd done a little bit of research.
1: But got a doctor in the house.
0: But how incredible is this technology?
1: Yeah, it's brilliant.
0: You know, we've just had a few surgeons at Watford General as well who are, these new robotic surgeries they're doing. Now we've got this neonatal thing. Yeah. Watford General are incredible.
1: Yeah.
0: Like, we've literally got the best hospital.
1: No, absolutely. And the consultants on the neonatal unit particularly, they really are leading the way. And, you know, especially Dr. Sanka, like, he is really trying to, you know, push all of this new ways of diagnosing and medicine and all those kinds of things. So we're just really super grateful that he's, you know, he was around and he was able to do this at the time, because it meant that she got a quicker diagnosis. So typically when they have an X-ray, you've got to wait for the machine to come in, someone to bring it up. You've got to wait then for the results to come through, which could take half an hour, where the results

0: equipment that they're, it's the training of the doctors, because like you said, the doctor had special training in Germany to use these sort of things. To then bring that over back to us is just incredible. We need to raise awareness for this.
1: No, absolutely.
0: We need to raise money for stuff like this.
1: No,
0: you know what
1: absolutely.
0: I mean?
1: So they are, they really want to raise money. West Hearts Charity want to raise money so that they can buy more lung ultrasound machines, so they are more readily available. Dr. Sanker has been doing a lot of training with the rest of the consultants. They're all trained to be able to use it now, which is fantastic.
0: Amazing.
1: Yeah. So that's great, but they just need more machines. We need to raise money for them.
0: And machines cost money.
1: Yes,
0: so
1: a lot of money.
0: Please, now, if you look at a picture of baby Maeve, people will put their hands in their pockets and raise money for this. Honestly, it is the cutest baby you ever did see. To donate for this, to get more ultrasound simulators and things, and fast-track the scale-up training for nurse practitioners, please, please donate. The website is https://whhc.org.uk/donate. If you go to the West Hertfordshire Hospitals Charity website, all of the information is on there to donate. You have literally, you've been through it. The baby's been through it.
1: She really has.
0: You know?
1: She has been through so much in her little life. Some of the things that we saw her go through, you know, you really makes you think about life and, you know, how strong these premature babies are.
0: They are.
1: And, you know, she really is a fighter. I think some of the doctors actually called her feisty. She definitely
0: really?
1: Is.
0: Really?
1: Yeah, she's definitely feisty. Yeah. She knows what she wants and what she doesn't want.
0: Yeah. To be fair, when I saw her when she first came in, and she did smile at me, but she clenched her fist. I was a little bit worried for a minute. I was like, hang on a minute, have I got a duck and dive? She is a feisty little thing, isn't she?
1: She is. She's a baby that knows what she wants.
0: And sleep, actually, is what she wants.
1: And sleep is what she wants. She likes her sleep. And, you know, we are so grateful to the doctors and nurses at Watford General Hospital Neonatal Unit.
0: They do an amazing job.
1: Amazing job. You know, they looked after my little girl at times when I couldn't even be there, and we couldn't always be there. And, you know, they kept her safe and, you know, made sure that she's thriving.
0: Yeah. And you find, like, you know, my partner's been in Watford General for a long stay as well.
1: Yeah.
0: And when you're at your lowest and most vulnerable, these nurses and doctors and surgeons and consultants are literally like angels on earth, aren't they?
1: Yeah,
2: they
1: are.
2: That's the way we felt about them. They really pull
0: you through your worst time.
1: And they really did. You know, there was, you know, it's such a scary thing to go through.
0: Yeah.
1: And, you know, just having a baby anyway, you're very emotional as a mother, and, you know, you can't do all the things that you'd planned to do with your baby.
0: Yeah.
1: You know, your baby go straight into an incubator, you can't hold them as much as you'd like to, can't comfort them as much as you'd like to, or even feed them.
0: And so, you've waited so long as well.
1: Absolutely.
0: 10 years of going through the IVF cycle.
1: Yeah.
0: You finally get there, and then this happens.
1: So, it's really scary time. So, you know, those nurses and sisters and those doctors that, like you say, they really do pull you through it. They're there, you know, with a hand on your shoulder and comforting you when you're upset and keeping you positive. So,
0: they're
1: fantastic.
0: Weight in gold, aren't they?
1: Yeah, and we love going to visit. We go and visit as much as we can.
0: Do you still go back now?
1: Yeah, we do.
0: Oh,
1: we were there
0: bless.
1: A few weeks ago. We love going to visit and seeing everyone. And yeah, we absolutely love
0: you're
1: it.
0: You're part of the family now.
1: In a weird way, it does feel like home. You know, you want to get out of there because you want to get your baby
0: 100%,
1: home. But at the same time, it was her first home, and you do feel like it's your home in a way. So you kind of feel at home when you go there, which is a bit strange for
0: it's
1: a hospital.
0: It's a weird thing to say because most people hate hospitals.
1: Yeah.
0: But for you, it's a place of reassurance and comfort, I suppose.
1: Yeah.
0: Do you know what I mean?
1: Absolutely. Yeah.
0: We really, really, really, please, if you're listening, like, donate generously to this cause to get more of these ultrasound simulators to help more babies like baby Maeve, who have really been through it. And it just, these things make it so much easier than it could have been a lot worse.
1: Yeah,
0: do you know what I mean?
1: Absolutely.
0: Not that it wasn't bad enough. Do you know what I mean?
1: No, but it could have been a lot worse.
0: So the website again, whhc.org/donate. Please donate generously. That is going to go towards the technology, training people to use it, raising awareness as well. I just think this is an absolutely incredible story, and I've been really looking forward to having you in. I saw the picture of the baby on Instagram. I'm like, I need that baby in my studio. I need the baby in. And usually when we have guests, because it's a breakfast show, usually guests come in and I'm like, it's not too early for you, is it? And then I realise they've got a baby. But then actually, you said baby Maeve loves a good sleep.
1: She loves a lie-in.
0: She
1: like
0: loves
1: her
0: a
1: mummy.
0: Good
1: she likes a lie-in. She's

0: Well trained.
1: Oh, bless her. She can go and have a nap now.
0: She's going to have a nap.
1: We had to wake her up, didn't we?
0: And she's ready.
1: And she was quiet as you like, smiling away. I mean, you know, she did threaten me with a fist, one point. But like I say, feisty little thing.
0: She likes to make it about her. And she was like, you know, you're on the radio. I can hear you all on the radio. I'm going to make some noise now so you know that I'm here.
1: We all know you're here. Oh, that's such an incredible story. Kelly and Tom, thank you so much
0: for having us.
1: Honestly,
0: and please donate. Maeve will be super, super grateful.
1: Yeah, she'll give you a big smile when you do. That website again, whhc.org.uk/donate. 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Let's train the doctors up and let's make life easier for babies like Maeve.
0: Yeah, absolutely. Thank you.
1: Kelly and Tom, thank you so much. We're going to go for a little break now and then we'll get some more tunes on for you.
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0: And that is White Noise on your Tuesday Vibe Breakfast. Claire Hastiar back with you. My heart is full of joy because, in case you missed it, I had a very special visitor come and see me today in the studio. Baby Maeve was in, and Kelly and Tom, proud parents, telling us all about the neonatal team at West Hearts, who are working with West Hearts Hospital's charity to fund an ultrasound simulator. And the simulator will fast track and scale up training for nurse practitioners and resident doctors so that more babies like Maeve can benefit from this diagnosis method. If you'd like to help babies like Maeve receive the best start in life, then please, please, please donate to the cause. The website you need for that is whhc.org.uk/donate. Go and have a look at the website and make a difference to these beautiful babies' lives. And oh, what a beautiful baby it was. For those of you who couldn't see baby Maeve, she's definitely going to be a ginger, mate. That is one ginger baby if ever I did see one. That's good. We need more recruits for the army, the ginger army. We're going to do your live traffic and travel now. So if you are heading out on the roads, then pay attention.
1: Vibe Travel.
0: And a beep beep to you, buddy. Right, we'll start as ever with the Brum Brums and the M25, which is looking all right near us. But as you go further down the M25, just after junction 17 on the southbound carriage, that is very busy down there. I would be patient if you're heading down towards Iver Heath or Maple Cross on the southbound carriage. The A41 has massively improved as well. Around about a 5 minute delay getting on at M25 junction 20. I will say there has been an accident on the North Orbital Road just up by St Albans as you come past Burston Garden Centre. That's going to have a knock-on effect to us here in Garston, so beware of that as you go up that way. The local roads are looking good at the moment. I'm just looking at the map to see where the busiest roads are. You know the busiest road is going to be Eastbury Road, Rickmansworth Road, and anywhere near Watford Junction as well. Quick look at the trains then. St Albans City have had a couple of cancellations, I'm afraid. The 8:48 to Bedford is cancelled, and there's a 12-minute delay on the 8:55 to Bedford as well. So, good luck with that. Just good luck with that, that's all I can't say. Having a look at Watford Junction, they're doing well out of there, and Hemel Hempstead. Quick look at the underground then. We've still got the minor delays on the Mildmay line and those park closures as well between Cockfosters and Uckbridge on the Piccadilly line. That is your latest.
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0: Brand new music now from Charlie XCX. It's Camera. Just went up to 8:48 on your Tuesday morning. I'm Claire Hastiar.

for you there on your Vibe Breakfast Show. Claire Hastiard back with you. How you doing? Just coming up to 8:51 on the 18th of August, don't you know? Now, it is a big, big, big, big week if you are expecting GCSE results. Thursday, the 20th of August is the big day if you are expecting results. And if you're receiving your GCSE results this week, then you can't forget to check out West Harts College this September. They've got a wide range of exciting courses that are focused on preparing you for the modern jobs market. You'll be sure to find a course that transforms your ambitions into a career. And depending on your chosen course, drop into either the Watford or Hemel Hempstead campus from GCSE Results Day on Thursday, the 20th of August, to secure your place. For more information, visit www.westharts.ac.uk for further details. And good luck to all of those expecting GCSE results this week. I've got time for one more tune. I'll make it a good one, shall we? It's The Fate of Ophelia, Taylor Swift on Vibe.

0: And a lovely tune to round the show off. That was Taylor Swift, The Fate of Ophelia. Thank you so much for listening. As always, a pleasure to spend my morning with you, and an even bigger pleasure to spend my morning with baby Maeve, the cutest baby ginger you ever did see. Do not go anywhere, though. There is plenty more where that came from. Gazza has entered the building, and we've got the Big Fat Rewind show coming up now. Just looking at the playlist, DJ Fresh, Jess Glynn, it's all going on. Look both ways when you cross the road, and I'll see you bright and early tomorrow. Okay, bye then.
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8: The top stories this hour. Moscow's threatening the UK with consequences for supporting what it calls Ukraine's terrorist machinery. It's in response to reports British drones have been used to help Kyiv strike deep into Russia's mainland. It's been increasingly targeting military industries and energy facilities. Nick Qureshi has the Ministry of Defence's statement.
9: Britain stands shoulder to shoulder with Ukraine, and we are committed to providing the equipment Ukraine needs to defend itself against Putin's illegal invasion. Russia should be in no doubt about the resolve of this government to stand against Russian aggression.
8: A 55-year-old man's been charged with manslaughter in West Yorkshire following the death of a man bitten by a dog. Officers were called to reports in Wakefield on Saturday. The rate of UK unemployment's unchanged as businesses hold back on hiring. The Office for National Statistics says it remained at 4.9% in the 3 months to June. Labour's Lillian Greenwood says the government will look very carefully at what more can be done to protect children from online extremism. England's Children's Commissioner's warning of closed doors for education transportation providers when referring young people to the Prevent Anti-Terror Scheme. Opening statements have begun at the Las Vegas trial of the man accused of organising the killing of Tupac Shakur nearly 30 years ago. 63-year-old Dwayne Keefe D. Davis denies a count of murder with a deadly weapon to promote or assist a criminal gang. The case was revived after he discussed the shooting in a memoir. Chief Deputy District Attorney Binu Palau addressed the jurors.
10: You will learn that Dwayne Davis got the gun, that he got into a white Cadillac. You will learn when the opportunity presented itself for retribution, Dwayne Davis made sure that the shooters were armed and ready to execute their revenge.
8: And FIFA has sacked one of its most senior members of staff. Kevin Lamour criticised its president Gianni Infantino's botched plans to sell stakes in the World Cup. From Sky News, I'm Faye Silver.
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Tuesday Rewind is upon us with some DJ Fresh and Dynamite, Miss Dynamite-y rather. Some Jess Glynn coming through for you and some Corner Shop. We're leaving the mistakes in this morning. Plus Gazza's Golden Nuggets at 10 o'clock. This is Vibe Rewind.

Cornish Shop and Brimford of Ashar, of course. Usher and Will I Am to come through for you. Some Jay-Z as well. The perfect soundtrack to Tuesday morning on Vibe. Oh, man.

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1: Jay-Z and Girls, Girls, Girls. We've got some DEV to come. Gabriel on your rewind.
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0: Sam and Notorious B.I.G. and Nasty Girl at Vibe 107.6. 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
7: The top stories this hour. Russia's warning the UK there'll be consequences for supplying Ukraine with drones deployed deep into its territory. It's accused Britain of deliberately escalating the conflict after reports the unmanned crafts used by Kyiv were made by British companies. The Ministry of Defence insists the country stands with Ukraine. Our political correspondent Lucy McDade says defence chiefs won't be surprised by Moscow's threats.
8: GCHQ this year said that Moscow is relentlessly targeting critical infrastructure. We see defence secretaries, we've had a number of them in recent months, have we speak in the Commons about threats underwater, on water, land, cyber, space. We see them all the time.
7: A man will appear in court later charged with manslaughter after a man died following being bitten by a dog in Wakefield at the weekend. Lee Ellis is also accused of being in charge of a dog dangerously out of control, causing injury resulting in death. A minister says they'll look at what more can be done to protect children from online extremism. The Children's Commissioner for England warns many referrals of young people to the government's anti-terror programme are being met with closed doors. Referrals to prevent involving children have arisen to over 4,700. Labour's Lillian Greenwood says it's worrying.
9: We're already looking at issues around young people and extremism in responding to the recommendations from the Southport inquiry. I'm sure that this work will add to that and that my colleagues will be looking very carefully at it.
7: The rate at which grocery prices are rising has eased to its lowest level for nearly 2 years. Supermarket prices surged by 2.1% in the 4 weeks to August 9th. FIFA's chief operating officer has been sacked after criticising Gianni Infantino's World Cup investment plans. Kevin Lamour claimed staff had been deceived about the proposals. And a fresh hosepipe ban has come into force. Wessex Water has announced its first in 50 years. It applies to Bath, Somerset, Dorset and Wiltshire. 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

0: DJ Sammy and Yano and Heaven at Vibe 107.6. That wraps up the show for us today. I'll be back with you tomorrow morning at 9 for 2 hours of old school. Have a great day. Ta-ra.
1: What's going on in Watford this summer? 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
9: The top stories this hour. Russia's warning the UK over Ukraine's use of British-made drones in its territory. Its embassy in London says the deeper its involvement in the conflict, the higher the price it will pay. The government insists it's committed to providing the equipment Ukraine needs to defend itself. Andrew Griffith from the Tories says we shouldn't delay when it comes to defence planning.
10: I think we'd be a lot less worried if the government properly financed the defence review. Remember, John Healey, who's now the Chancellor, resigned over that, saying that the government hadn't discharged its first duty of government, which is to properly defend us. He's been Chancellor now for nearly a month.
9: A man's due in court later, charged with manslaughter over the death of a man bitten by a dog in Wakefield at the weekend. A German shepherd's been seized. England's Children's Commissioners warned the government's anti-terror programme risks missing opportunities, saying stronger safeguards are needed. Ministers say they'll look at what more can be done to protect young people from online extremism. Just over 4 in 10 people know how to stop someone from choking to death. St John Ambulance says too many are dying as a result of bystanders not having the confidence to intervene. Around 300 people die in England every year due to a choking incident. Callum helped a woman in a steak restaurant.
11: Basically, starting with back blows, which is kind of basically hitting a person directly between their shoulder blades. After that kind of first round, I can ask the lady if she was still choking and she cowering away. I think from the not being able to breathe for a minute or so.
9: Free bus travel for disabled people in England is being expanded to 24 hours a day from next April. It's the latest in a string of government announcements aimed at tackling the cost of living. And households in Kent are being urged to only use water for essential purposes. South East Water says it's because of critically low levels in drinking storage tanks. From Sky News, I'm Faye De Silva.
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Tastes So Good to Me. Niall Horan here on Vibe 107.6. How are we all doing today? Happy Tuesday. It's me, Chess Victory. I wasn't here last week because, guys, I was in Ibiza. And I will tell you more about that shortly. Coming up for you, we've got What a Life. Here it is, Fisher and Florence Armand. 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

0: 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You're listening to Vibe 107.6. Guys, I want to know. I would like to know, what is your kind of chic? Have you seen this trend on Instagram? Okay, it's the kind of chic too. It's everywhere. It's on TikTok. It's on Instagram right now. It's basically a tongue-in-cheek way of declaring the same ordinary, unfashionable, unconventional or slightly rebellious things are actually cool. My ultimate kind of chic for me, which I did, was kind of chic to be cringy and turn everything into a song and dance. I remember when I was younger, everyone used to be like to me, you're so cringy, you're so cringy. And now I'm embracing the cringiness. And it actually helps me to enjoy life and might put a few smiles on different people's faces. Do you know what I mean? So let us know what your kind of chic to is on 80818 and start your message with Vibe. Coming your way shortly is Ariana Grande. She's currently in the UK, isn't she? Anyone been to her concert?
1: 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We'll get back to the big tunes next.
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An emotional one from Olivia Rodrigo. You're listening to Vibe 107.6. I'm asking you, what is your kind of chic too? And we've had a few people already message in. And this one I just love because I also love love. And someone said, it's kind of chic to be obsessed with love. That was from Sarah. Kind of chic to be obsessed with love. Isn't that kind of chic? Why not? You know what I mean? Also, someone else said, kind of chic to go to bed at 9 p.m. and track my sleep score. I'm not a sleep score tracking kind of girl. I'm also not a 9 p.m., more of an 11 p.m. kind of girl. But I mean, if that's you, that's chic for you. We're going to make it cool, okay? We're going to have a bit of Rachel Chinnery now. And it's one song away from crying. Enjoy.

What I uplifting one from Sagala and Steph London. It feels this good. If you weren't feeling good today, now I hope you are. Are any of you running out of things to do with the kids? You know, the summer holidays are still going. They're still going on. And I know a lot of you are like, what do I do now? Well, the big beach is returning to town right here in Watford. So you don't have to travel far to get to the seaside. It's going to be right here. It starts on, well, it's already started. It started on August the 14th and is running until Sunday, August the 30th, next to Watford Central Library. The beach is open from 10 a.m. until 4 p.m. and best of all, wait for it, it is completely free. Woo! You'll find tons of sand, deck chairs, buckets, spades and beach toys, so you can build a sandcastle, enjoy a picnic or simply sit back and soak up a bit of summer weather. So if you fancy some seaside fun without the traffic and the train fare, the big beach is here in Watford. I know it's a bit of a drizzle at the moment, but I'm telling you, that hot weather is coming back our way. It definitely is, isn't it? But we don't want it too hot, do we? We want it to stay in between. I think 26 is fine. It's My Body Isn't Ready, Somba here on Vibe 107.6.

Bella Kay with I Deserve Better here on Vibe 107.6. Getting in our feels again. I really love it after here on Vibe. We've got like really upbeat and then we've got really in our feels. We go from one to the other so quickly. It's just like me. I keep speaking in a Welsh accent. Funny story. So me and my friends, when we was younger and we used to watch Gavin and Stacey, like when we was at secondary school, we'd always speak in a Welsh accent. We'd be like, Nessa, don't get too close. Your breath is wrong. And now I've been with my friends a lot this summer and I can't stop. Is there anything that you and your friends used to do and it's revived? It's revived. Or you've just never stopped doing it. Mine's the Welsh accent. What's yours? It's time for Ain't in LA, Adela.

0: Let me be in your arms, Sunny Flora and Lebianca. We've been talking a lot about the kind of chic trend which is currently going on Instagram, on, you know, Facebook, all of those things. Not Facebook, sorry, Instagram and TikTok. And I found one that I really like. Kind of chic to be underestimated. What do we think? I feel like it's easy. Like, people put you in a box when they meet you, right? And they underestimate you. But how cool is that? Because you've got the upper hand. Because you know that you can do more than they think. Pretty cool, right? We'll be back soon. Stay with us. 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
7: The top stories this hour. The UK says it will stand by Kyiv despite a threat of retaliation from Moscow over Ukraine's use of long-range British-made drones. The Russian embassy's warned there'll be a price to pay for what it says is a deliberate escalation of the conflict. Defence and security analyst Professor Michael Clark says Russia wants to make an example of the UK.
8: The Russians are trying to frighten us by saying, well, this makes you complicit in all of the strikes on Moscow. It doesn't change things in principle, but it is the case that the Russians have us in the crosshairs more than any other European power.
7: Health officials are warning a recent spate of salmonella cases may be linked to imported eggs. One person's died and hundreds have been affected in the outbreak across the UK. England's Children's Commissioner is warning of closed doors and dead ends for many education providers when they send young people to the government's anti-terror programme. Referrals to Prevent have risen to over 4,700. Dame Rachel D'Souza says the current process risks missing opportunities.
9: One in seven of the children referred to Prevent, that's 70% of them, are referred for no specific ideology. Those young people, children, are often the cases that get closed and sent back because Prevent doesn't know what to do with them.
7: Nearly 100 migrants have been rescued after their inflatable dinghy broke down in the channel. The small boat suffered engine failure shortly after leaving the French coast yesterday morning. The rate of UK unemployment is unchanged as businesses hold back on hiring. The Office for National Statistics says it remained at 4.9% in the 3 months to June, with around 6,000 fewer vacancies between May and July. And the owner of Poundland is plotting a sale of the discount retailer just over a year after buying it. The move by Gordon Brothers will raise further questions about the future of its roughly 600 stores and 12,000 staff. From Sky News, I'm Fada Silver.
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0: can't go wrong with a bit of Tay-Tay, can you? My boyfriend even admitted the other day, he was like, yeah, I do like a bit of Taylor Swift sometimes. And I was like, I knew it!
1: I knew it.
0: It's lunchtime, everybody. What have we got? What are we having? Next up for you, I've got an English singer-songwriter. This is Erin Ruth LeCount, and she started her journey on The Kid's Voice in 2017. It's now time for her song, Cinema. It's Erin LeCount.

0: She did it again. You're listening to Vibe 107.6. How are we all doing today? Next up for you, coming your way very shortly, we're going to have Dance No More, Harry Styles. Have we got any Harry fans? Is any Harry fans listening? I'm sure there's loads.
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People will be getting their GCSE results this week. Don't be nervous. You're all going to be absolutely fine. Your kids are going to be fine. It all works out in the end, doesn't it? 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

You're a superstar. Take that. Here on Vibe 107.6. You all are superstars, and you need to remember that, right? We all are. We're superstars in our own world. Now, you know I love a little series or film recommendation. If you need a good cry, you want something that's going to pull on those heartstrings, but it's also a bit feel good. You know, one of those like warm films, you need to watch a Don't Say Good Luck on Netflix. It's got like bits of Waitress in there, the musical as well, and I love a musical. So all in all, fabulous. I'm not going to tell you too much about it because I'm one of those people that always gives away the ending. And everyone's like, Chess, we want to watch it, all right? Stop telling us. It's also got Adam Sandler's daughter in, Sunny Sandler. She really is following in her dad's footsteps. I've now seen her in quite a few different bits and bobs here. What do you all think of nepotism? I think, why not? If I could help my kids when I have kids, I would. Do you know what I mean? So yeah, if you want to watch a really heartwarming film, watch Don't Say Good Luck on Netflix. It's time for the party man himself, Calvin Harris. It's Saturday.

Alex Warren, Rescuer, here on Vibe 107.6. What a song, what a song. I do love Alex Warren. I just love everyone. Do you know what? I love a little dabble of all different types of music, don't you? When someone says to me, what is your favourite genre? I literally can't pinpoint it because I like a bit of everything. Do you know what I mean? I do love a bit of pop. Love a bit of Motown, love a bit of Frank Sinatra, I suppose that would come as jazz. I just like so much. R&B, I like it all. What about you? Do you like it all or are you more of a pop princess? It's Machiko, DJ Goja and Jason Derulo right here, right now. Hope you have a little dance to this one. Ah, that backbeat, it just makes you wanna boogie, doesn't it? It's like the music. The body just feels like it's got a

0: as well. Risk It All, Bruno Mars. Hope you enjoyed that track, my loves. We'll be back very shortly. We're having a short break now. Stay tuned. 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
1: Kings Langley, Elstree, Croxley Green, radio made in Watford. Five.
2: The top stories this hour. A British couple on honeymoon have been killed in a helicopter crash in Greece. Alex Cromie and Marie Ebert died when the private aircraft came down on a hillside on Siphonos shortly after takeoff. The pilot was also killed last night. The Prime Minister insists the UK continues to support Ukraine 100% after Moscow threatened consequences for Kyiv's reported use of British drones to strike Russian targets. The Kremlin's accused the UK of deliberately escalating the conflict, warning the deeper its involvement, the higher the price it will pay. Andy Burnham sending this message to Russian President Vladimir Putin.
3: We are providing support so that Ukraine can defend itself, and that's been the British position all the way through this conflict. We are not fair weather friends. We will be there in Ukraine's hour of need.
2: One person's died and hundreds have been left ill with food poisoning in a salmonella outbreak. UK health officials warn the spate could be linked to imported eggs. More than £160 million worth of cocaine and cannabis has been seized at the same British port within a month. Border Force officers found two separate shipments at Southampton on the same day at the end of June before further discoveries in July. Just over 4 in 10 people know how to stop someone from choking to death. St John Ambulance says too many are dying because of bystanders not having the confidence to intervene. Around 300 people die in England every year due to choking. Callum helped a woman in a steak restaurant.
4: Basically, starting with back blows, which is kind of basically hitting a person directly between their shoulder blades. After that kind of first round, I can ask the lady if she was still choking and she carrying away. I think from the not being able to breathe for a minute or so.
2: And households in Kent are being asked to use water for essential purposes only. South East Water says it's because of critically low levels in drinking storage tanks. From Sky News, I'm Faye De Silva.
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Sam Fender. If you've been listening all afternoon, do you know what I'm going to say? I'm going to say I love them because I love everyone. It's Raimi in here on Vibe 107.6. If you've been here since the start, we've been talking about the trend that is on socials, which is it's kind of chic. Like making things that are not really seen as cool, like cool. I put a like story up on my Instagram and I was like, what is your kind of chic? And someone said, kind of chic to still be friends with people from school. And I think that is kind of chic. Like my mum is 63. Yeah, I think she's 63. And she's reunited recently with like, probably 10 years ago now, with people she went to school with. And I just think that's so nice. Like, I've got some friends still from school. Like you might grow, you change, your interests are different. But it's nice to still be friends with some of those people that have known you since like day dot. Well, not literally day dot, but you know what I mean. It's Carly Rae Jepsen right here, right now.

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I just pretend that I'm not. It's Second Chance Lucas Graham there for you. So I am a full grown adult in most people's opinion, right? And I feel I need someone to be there as moral support when I need to take on a major task. I'm talking like painting, like one of the rooms in my house, or, you know, having a big wardrobe sort out. I just don't think I can do it on my own. I just don't have the, like, motivation. I don't think it's that. I think I don't have the organisation skills. I probably do. I just need someone to be like there, you know, to bounce off of, to chat with. So tomorrow I've got a friend coming over to help. Well, I said you can just sit there. You literally don't need to say anything, but I just need you there. Or you don't need to do anything. You just need to be there. Does anyone

0: 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Soon we've got Charlie XCX and Camera.
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107.6. Could you do with a cheeky £25,000? I think anyone could do with a cheeky £25,000. You know what I mean? Well, most people. I am like telling you all my secrets here. I'm like the worst saver in the world. Not gonna lie. It's just true. It's just who I am. So I could definitely do with £25,000. And I bet so could you. Now, how can you win £25,000? 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

Medicine, James Arthur. Guys, I've got a message for you today. Beware of the food waste bins. If you have a food waste bin and the binman's not taking it, beware of that bin, okay? Yesterday, last week, the binman didn't take my bin, right? So I left it outside because I thought maybe they'll come back another day because my street's a bit hard to get down sometimes. Opened the bin, full of maggots. It was disgusting, full of maggots. And I was like, I'm not dealing with that. I can't cope. So I made my boyfriend deal with it, obviously. I was like, this sounds like a you job. Do you know what I mean? This sounds like a you job. You could deal with the maggots. So yeah, make sure you're keeping an eye on that food waste bin. And also, where are my bin men at? Like, what are they doing? Why are they leaving me with this? It makes me so sad. Please take my bin. I hope all your bins have been taken on time, because this girl's, I'm not gonna lie, I'm not in this area.

I hope you've enjoyed this afternoon. That's it from me, Chess Victory. I'll be back next Tuesday. Hope everyone has a fabulous week. And you'll hear from me soon. You.

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6: The top stories this hour. A British couple on their honeymoon have died in a helicopter crash in Greece. The aircraft carrying Alex Cromie and Marie Herbert came down on the island of Sifnos last night. It hit a hillside shortly after takeoff and caught fire.

0: pilot was also killed. Our reporter Graham Stothard has more details about the tourists.
1: They were newlyweds honeymooning in Greece when the private helicopter they were on board crashed in the Tholos area of the island of Sifnos. That's a Greek tourist island in the Aegean Sea. Eyewitness video shows smoke billowing from the scene of the crash.
0: One person has died in a salmonella outbreak, which officials say might be down to imported eggs. A third of the more than 200 cases in the UK over last year have ended up in hospital. Britain says it won't be deterred by Russian threats over its military support for Ukraine. Moscow is warning of retaliation after British drones were apparently used in strike targets inside Russia. The Prime Minister insists he's not embarrassed about his exchange of messages with someone impersonating Donald Trump's chief of staff. Andy Burnham was in contact with an unknown individual pretending to be Susie Wiles, but became suspicious after several messages and reported it. He says it was handled in the right way.
2: All politicians are, you know, receiving these pressures and these challenges, but I did everything right. There was a minimal exchange of information of zero consequence, and it was quickly reported.
0: There are concerns some petrol stations aren't passing on drops in wholesale prices to customers quickly enough. The competition watchdogs sent more than 1,000 warning letters to retailers. And The Odyssey has become the biggest film of all time at the BFI IMAX in London. So Christopher Nolan's blockbuster has raked in more than £2.6 million in ticket sales at the cinema, which holds the UK's biggest screen. Shot entirely with IMAX cameras, it's an adaptation of Homer's ancient Greek epic, starring Matt Damon as Odysseus. From Sky News, I'm Charlie Max.
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5: It's 2 o'clock. Happy Tuesday. How you doing? You're locked in with me, Mia Fey, until 5 o'clock today. Let's get you feeling pumped for the rest of the day. Back into the swing of your routine. Monday's out the way. Whatever you're up to, let's kickstart the show. It's Ariana Grande, Petal.

Jem Brams, Look At My Life. Honestly, positive vibes in that song. What's everyone up to? I want to hear about it. Message in on 80818, start your message with vibe. Can't wait to receive those messages. It's Ellie Goulding, Ravers.

0: Luke Combs, Sleepless in a Hotel Room. Loving your messages that I've just received so far. Shout out to Molly. Molly said she had the best weekends at Boomtown. If you haven't heard of Boomtown, it's a festival and it's honestly meant to be incredible. There's fireworks, there's loads of stages, house music, drum and bass, techno. I've got a question though. How was the toilet situation? You've got to let us know, because that's the reason I don't go to festivals anymore. I feel like Reading has kind of put me off, you know? I loved the festival. It's just the toilets and the tents. I got drenched in a tent and all my food was soggy the last time I went camping. We got a short break. Keep it vibe. Thanks for messaging in.
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That was Zone. A little bit of drum and bass there. You're listening to me, Faye. We've got a lot of house music on the way later on in the show. Gonna switch it up now and play a song called Love Was Made of Stone by Brooke Combe. You're gonna love

Vibe Like This, S.G. Lewis, FTTY Dollar Sign, and Lucky Day. Honestly, the collabs that are going on. Now, if you're a Styles fan and you got to see him when he was touring over summer, you're going to love this one. It's Dance No More.

Del Corey, Whisper. That song just takes me straight to the club. Do you know what I mean? Or like Ibiza. Talking of Ibiza, of

course, Calvin Harris took the stage again this year. If you got to go and see him, I'm well jealous. I'm going to play December 10 now. This is the band that Simon Cowell made. If you haven't watched the Netflix documentary, give it a watch. This is their song, Us Against the World.

0: Read My Lips, Madonna and Feed. Such an interesting song, but I love it. You're locked here with me, Mia Faye. Keeping you company until 5 o'clock today. We've got a short break, but don't go anywhere because we've got the best lineup. We've got Alex Warren on the way, Taylor Swift, Sam Ryder.
1: What's going on in Watford this summer? 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
7: Top stories this hour. Investigation started into what caused the private helicopter to crash in Greece, killing a British couple on honeymoon. The pilots of the aircraft, carrying Alex Cromie and Marie Airbear, also died on the island of Sifnos last night. The Foreign Office says it's supporting their families. Andy Burnham says the UK is providing support so Ukraine can defend itself and will be there in its hour of need. The Prime Minister has been responding to the Kremlin threatening consequences for Britain, reportedly arming Kyiv with drones to strike deep inside Russia. Our Moscow correspondent Ivor Bennett says that's viewed as an escalation.
8: So not just Russian positions in occupied Ukraine, but now also targets within Russian territory. And that's always been seen politically as a distinction, politically more serious.
7: One person has died and hundreds are ill because of a salmonella outbreak. Health officials say it could be linked to eggs from outside the UK. Babies and people as old as 90 have been struck down by the food poisoning bug. There are calls for an overhaul of how the government deals with children seen as potential terror threats. England's Children's Commissioner says some youngsters who appear obsessed with extreme violence aren't getting the help they need because they don't meet specific criteria for the Prevent programme. Dame Rachel D'Souza says too many are simply being referred back to schools without enough support. Greater Manchester's former Chief Constable, Sir Peter Fahey, backs changes.
9: people, particularly young people being referred, who don't really have an ideological basis for what they are, what they're doing. And that means they fall outside of PREVENT, and the Children's Commissioner is right to call for a much wider programme.
7: South East Water has been ordered to make improvements. It's warning customers in Kent to use supplies for essential purposes only, with levels in drinking storage tanks now critically low. And in sports, Pakistan captain Babar Azam is out of tomorrow's first test with England. He picked up a finger injury in practice last week. From Sky News, I'm Charlie Max.
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0: It's 3 o'clock for the next hour of the show. Mia Faye here. Gonna kickstart it with Flo. She's got an incredible voice and it's Don't Break Her Heart.

one of you Swifties. That was, of course, Taylor Swift. I knew it. I knew you. One of her recent songs. Talking of Taylor Swift, she's actually got a cat worth $80 billion. And I'm not even joking, okay? You can look it up. That's insane. And it's all because of brand deals, loads of, like, cat model shoots. Honestly, that cat must be eating caviar every single day. Could you imagine? Gonna play Swedish House Mafia. This is Happiness Is So Sad.

0: Sheeran, Imposter. That song is just never going to get old, is it? You're listening to BFA. Loving your messages that have just come through. Shout out to Molly, who's currently in the shopping centre in Watford, and she messaged in saying, I can hear you. Mad, isn't it? That's quite embarrassing. I'm with you till 5 o'clock. Now, we've got Sienna Spyro on the way, Armin van Helden, and of course, Dermot Kennedy.
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2: What's going on in Watford this summer? 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

song by Holly Humpstone for your Tuesday White Noise. I've just completely switched it up by playing the house music, haven't I? You're listening to me and Faye. Just wanted to give a huge congratulations to anyone that has received their A-level results, got into the uni they wanted, or if you're getting your GCSE results, good luck, because I know it's happened this week. My cousin, bless him, he is so nervous but excited at the same time. I know everyone will smash it. This is Role Model, High Hopes at 3000.

Kennedy turns down. That song is so, it's just lovely, isn't it? It gets me quite emotional on a Tuesday. Gonna play Olivia Rodrigo. Let's switch it up. This is The Cure.

Hey, Bad Obi, sun has set. Well, it certainly has. You're listening to me, Faye. What are you up to? How is your day going so far? Are you at the office? You having a little boogie? Or is it a day off enjoying the weather? Feel free to message in. I'm a nose bag. I want to hear about it on 8818 and start your messenger vibe. The messages are open. I'm going to play Ella Langley now. This is a nice soft song for your Tuesday. It's Be Her.

never misses Beg For Me. That was the Jade remix, actually. Love the backtrack to that song. You're listening to me, Faye. And I just wanted to ask, has anyone watched Who's Gonna Marry Harry on Netflix? Seriously, it's really good. It's at the top 10 at the moment. I actually binge watched it. Let me know your thoughts if you're watching it, because it's basically a celebrity has like

0: probably 30 girls that want to marry him. All living together. Very interesting. We've got a short break. Keep it vibe. We've got Charlie XCX on the way. Bless. Barry Can't Swim, a little bit of House, and Baby Rexha, of course. Stay tuned.
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7: Top stories this hour. The UK government insists it'll stand by Kyiv after Moscow warned of consequences of a British drone being used in Ukrainian strikes on Russia. Prime Minister Andy Burnham says Britain and Ukraine aren't just fair-weather friends. Former Army Captain Patrick Bewery says the move to supply the drones would have been a calculated risk. He explains how Russia could respond.
8: We'll see the continuation, I would have thought, of sabotage, arson operations, targeting British ships is another one, cyber attacks as we've seen, logistics as we've seen, and further influence operations which are happening all the time. So there may well be some surprises in there, but so far there's a playbook.
7: A British couple on honeymoon in Greece have been killed in a helicopter crash. The aircraft carrying Alex Cromie and Marie Ebert came down shortly after takeoff on the island of Sifnos last night. The Greek pilot also died. Mark Zuckerberg is expected to give evidence in a big trial in the US examining whether Meta's social platforms are harming children. Four states claim Facebook and Instagram were deliberately designed to keep young people hooked. Meta rejects that and insists it's proud of its protections. Our reporter Tom Clark has some estimates on how much this could cost Mr. Zuckerberg.
9: Potential damages from such a large case involving so many states is enormous. Meta's lawyers saying it could cost them up to $1.4 trillion. There's a plaintiff in the case saying damages are more likely to be in the region of about $200 billion. Even for a company like Meta, that's a lot of money.
7: Andy Burnham says he's not embarrassed about texting someone impersonating Donald Trump's chief of staff. The Prime Minister says no sensitive information was given and he reported it when he became suspicious. Meanwhile, Donald Trump says there are no talks planned with Iran as the US naval blockade remains in place. The President said the Strait of Hormuz is open and operating. And a water company has been told to

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3: It's 4 o'clock for the last hour of the show. Mia Fey here. We're going to kickstart it with a little bit of Charlie XCX. This is Camera.

0: terms and conditions. That was Bless. Honestly, it just gives me going out club vibes. Especially if you're on a girls' night out, you want to play that song while you're getting ready. This is Barry Can't Swim. Dance, dance, dance.
1: This is a game. Whatever I play to you,

0: Virgin, Baby Rexha and Faithless. Now, I've got a question for you listeners. Did anyone actually watch the solar eclipse last week? Because I went to go and watch it at Dunstable Downs. If you haven't been there, it is a great view across Dunstable. Very busy, lots of people having picnics. I walk through and I'm thinking, hang on a minute, why are people looking at me quite strangely? They were looking at me and giving me dirty looks because I had the special glasses. The solar eclipse glasses that sold out everywhere. Honestly, I felt like I was amazing that day. I was thinking, this is great. I have these glasses and you don't. No, I'm only joking. It was honestly an incredible experience. Let me know where you watched it. But those glasses, people were selling them in multi-packs because it was like such a big deal.
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DJ Georgia and Feety, Jason Derulo, Michiko, takes you straight abroad. Dancing on the beach, all-inclusive vibes after you've had dinner at the buffet. That's the song you want to hear. Let me know if anyone's got any holidays planned coming into September. It's nearly the end of summer. It's really, really sad. Although I can't, you know, I can't wait for autumn to begin. You know, cozy nights, hot chocolate. It's Fisher, Feety, Florence, Armin. What

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What a feel good for your Tuesday. Oh, yeah. You're locked in with me, Mia Faye. Nearly the end of my

show. But before I do go, I wanted to give a shout out to my granddad, Peter. He's probably listening right now. Love you lots, granddad. Thanks for supporting me. And I'm going to play a song that I've got him into recently because he loves to dance. And he was having a dance over the weekend after his Chinese takeaway. It's Josh Baker and Omar. Back it up for you.

0: Deku, Dangerous Lover. That was the end of my show. Honestly, I hope you've enjoyed it, and I hope everyone's having a wonderful week so far. You can catch me every Monday and Tuesday at 2 till 5. Take care, and yeah, give us a follow on Vibe 1076. We're on Twitter, we're on Instagram. We've got Drive Time coming up next. Bye!
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6: Top stories this hour. A British couple on honeymoon in Greece have died in a helicopter crash. The aircraft they were in came down shortly after takeoff on the island of Sifnos last night. Our reporter Barnaby Papadopoulos has more details.
7: The Greek Fire Service were first on the scene because a fire was started and they discovered the bodies of the three people on board, Alexander Cromie, Marie Ebert and Yorgos Rykos, who was the pilot. It's not clear what exactly caused this crash.
6: The couple's employers say they're shocked by what's happened to their beloved colleagues. The Foreign Office is providing consular support to their families. One person's died and more than 200 others are affected by a wave of food poisoning. Officials say the salmonella outbreak may be linked to eggs imported from outside the UK. The Prime Minister insists the UK continues to support Ukraine 100% after Moscow threatened consequences for Kyiv's reported use of British drones to strike Russian targets. The Kremlin's accused the UK of deliberately escalating the conflict, warning the deeper its involvement, the higher the price it will pay. Andy Burnham is sending this message to Russian President Vladimir Putin.
8: We are providing support so that Ukraine can defend itself, and that's been the British position all the way through this conflict. We are not fair weather friends. We will be there in Ukraine's hour of need.
6: Meta chief Mark Zuckerberg is expected to give evidence in a big trial in the US examining whether social media platforms harm children. Four US states claim Facebook and Instagram were deliberately designed to keep young people hooked. Meta rejects that. South East Water has been ordered to make improvements. It's warning customers in Kent to use supplies for essential purposes only, with levels in its drinking storage tanks critically low. And Paul Scholes has been given a 6-month driving ban. The former England and Manchester United midfielder racked up 2 speeding convictions in 2 days last year. The court convicted him in his absence. From Sky News, I'm Charlie Max.
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9: Good evening, everyone! Or afternoon, should I say, because it's still technically afternoon. How are we all? You are listening to me, Johanna, here on Vibe at 5 for drive time. I love saying that, it's always so fun. How has your Tuesdays been? It's rained! Can you believe it? We actually saw rain this week. For the first time in, I reckon it was like 5 weeks, we saw the rain. I felt majestic. I was standing outside, the rain pouring down, the

Plumbers up and down the country, I bet you opened a bottle of champagne last night. So amazing. Now, how was your Tuesdays? Let me know right now on 80818 plus vibe and let me know what you're up to. Coming up now, though, to kick off today's show, it is, of course, the tall man himself, a bit of song.

graduate Calvin Harris for your Tuesday afternoon. How are we all? You're listening to me, Johanna, on Vibe. It's currently 5 o'clock on a Tuesday. Now, I've made a big, big mistake. I've started to re-watch Grey's Anatomy. I shouldn't have done it to myself. Last time I watched it, it was during lockdown. I did 20 seasons in about 3 weeks. It took over my life. I lived Grey's Anatomy. I looked at people and thought, well,

I shouldn't have done it, but I have. I'm now deep within the dreamy and McSteamy love. And, oh, that sounded a bit wrong, but you know what I mean. And I got me thinking, what TV series or film do you not let yourself watch? Because it gets too addictive. You get too hooked. It takes over everything all day long. All you just keep thinking about is wanting to watch it. What is it? Message me right now on 80818 plus 5 and let me know what is your TV addiction. Coming up now, though, a bit of Carly Rae Jepsen.

0: was Becky Hill here on Vibe. You're listening to me, Johanna. It's currently 18 past five on a Tuesday. Now, are you a small business and you're thinking, I want to be shouted out on the radio. 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
2: What's going on in Watford this summer? 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

was Rein Me In by Sam Fender here on Vibe. You're listening to me, Johanna. It is currently 5:31 on a Tuesday. Now, earlier on, I spoke to you about what TV shows you do not let yourself watch because you get too addicted. Mine's Grey's Anatomy. I binge it. I'm so far in right now that I am not sleeping. And you have all messaged me the TV series that you cannot watch. Millie, she messaged in and said, mine's Gossip Girl. Oh my God, what a good one. One episode turns into just one more. I don't sleep. And then I want to book a flight to New York. Millie, what a good one. I completely forgot about Gossip Girl. Oh my God, that is on my next watch. Once I finish Grey's Anatomy, in 19 seasons, I am watching Gossip Girl. I actually have a fun fact. I once went on a tube and I sat opposite Chuck Bass, AKA Ed. We both got on at Finsbury Park and we both rode that tube until Covent Garden. So for 20 minutes, I just got to look at Chuck Bass. And he was in a suit, people. He was in Chuck Bass uniform. Best tube ever. If you've got any more TV shows that you cannot watch, message me right now on 808 18+ Vibe. Coming up now though, Alex Warren. Over my tracks, I can't.

And that was Celestial here on Vibe. You're listening to me, Johanna. It is currently 5:39 on a Tuesday. I don't know why I went a bit Aussie slash American there. I have no idea why. Earlier on, we were speaking about TV shows that you do not let yourself watch because you get too addictive. Mine is Grey's Anatomy. It's too much and I can't sleep and I immerse myself into their life. And earlier on, Millie said she can't watch Gossip Girl. Fair play, it is an absolute addictive one. Dan here says, I have banned myself, sorry, I've just read on, from Line of Duty. I can't take it. That is a stressful one. I don't actually know who's watching that for leisure. That's more of like a one-time watch, you're stressed, and then you're like, I can't put myself through that again. Hannah, she messaged it. Oh, Hannah. You're on something here. She messaged in and said, Game of Thrones. I get too attached. I get so into it. And then I hate the last season even more. Hannah, yes. I swear you get so into it. I get into it. Now, I can't watch that either. I get so attached to everyone. And then especially the last season, it makes me so angry. Why they did that to Daenerys? I can say that. My mouth could not speak then. Why they did that to Daenerys? Poor Emilia Clarke. If you've got any more, message me right now on 808 18+5 of TV shows that you cannot let yourself watch. Coming up now, though, is Don't Break My Heart.

That was Lose Control by Teddy Swims, a man that has sweeped the music industry. We love him, and another man that has sweeped the music industry and we love. And you are going to love the fact that I'm about to play him. It is, of course, the one, the only, the Harry Styles. This is

0: that was Cry by Charlie Puth here on Vibe. You're listening to me, Johanna. 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
6: Top stories this hour. A major trial is getting underway in California over claims that Meta deliberately engineered its Facebook and Instagram platforms to be addictive to children. Four American states are seeking billions of US dollars from the tech giant, which insists it's committed to supporting young people. Mary Rhodey's 15-year-old son Riley killed himself after being targeted by a scammer on Facebook Messenger.
7: This criminal was allowed to find him, lure him, and trick him for years. I've watched lobbying win over legislation. It's still cheaper to buy off politicians than to build safety into these platforms.
6: Tributes being paid to a British couple who've been killed in a helicopter crash on honeymoon in Greece. Alex Cromie, Marie Ebert and their pilot all died when the aircraft came down after takeoff on the island of Sifnos and caught fire. The UK government insists it'll stand by Kyiv after Moscow warned of consequences over British drones being used in Ukrainian strikes deep inside Russia. Andy Burnham says Britain and Ukraine aren't just fair-weather friends. Former army captain Patrick Bury explains how Russia could respond.
8: We'll see the continuation, I would have thought, of sabotage, arson operations. Targeting British ships is another one. Cyber attacks, as we've seen. Logistics, as we've seen. And further influence operations, which are happening all the time. So there may well be some surprises in there, but so far there's a playbook.
6: A fatal outbreak of salmonella could be linked to imported eggs. One person's died in the UK and more than 200 have been infected. Strikes by more than 1,500 bus drivers in protest about working in hot weather conditions has been postponed. Members of Unite working for Arriva North London walked out on Friday and again today. And in sports, the former Arsenal captain Patrick Vieira has been appointed the new head coach of Senegal. The French World Cup winner, who was born in the African nation, has been out of work since leaving Italian side Genoa last November. From Sky News, I'm Charlie Maggs.
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0: Good afternoon, everyone. You're listening to me, Johanna. It is currently 6:02 on a Tuesday. You are listening to Vibe with me. I'll be with you until 7 p.m. How are we all? How has your Tuesdays been? What have you been up to? Have you been outside in the, I would say, cloudy day? Quite a cloudy day. Have you been at work? Have you been babysitting? What have you been doing? Message me right now on 80818 plus vibe and let me know. Kicking off this next hour, it is, of course, Great Expectations.

0: about your soul. What do you might do with it?
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That was Look at My Life by Gracie here on Vibe. Now it is time to play. This can't be true, but it is. Where I tell you a fun random fact that doesn't sound like it can be true, but it is, hence the name of the game. This week, are you ready for this week? This can't be true, but it is fact. The teeny tiny pocket, you know what I'm talking about, the teeny tiny pocket that's like completely useless on our jeans was originally designed to hold pocket watches. Why do we still have them? That is the question. If they were for pocket watches, why have we still got them? What do you use it for? Like, I mean, I've only put gum in mine, but what if you have one, what are you using it for? Do you think we need to start getting rid of them? But what a weird fun fact. I love the something that they used pocket watches probably about 100 years ago, and we still have them now. What is this? Message me right now on 808 18+5 and let me know, do you use that teeny tiny pocket? And if so, why? What do you use it for? Coming up now though, bit of Kingdom of Fear.

0: yours, Doors by Noah Kahan here on Vibe. You listening to me, Johanna? It is currently 6:24 on a Tuesday. We've still got so many good songs coming up, like Zara Larsson. Dare I say a bit of One Direction? Ooh, who said that? Coming up now, though, a bit of Charlie XCX.
1: 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We'll get back to the big tunes next.
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feel the things I don't normally feel. Yeah, I can finally be totally honest. It's like I'm looking

that was Sackboy Billy here on Vibe. You're listening to me, Johanna. Now, earlier on, I played This Can't Be True, But It Is. And of course, the fun fact was the little teeny tiny pocket, useless pocket, I should say, in our jeans was invented for pocket watches back in the day. And I said to you all, what do you use it for? Should we keep them? Because they're over 100 years old. And my lord, Watford, you love your jean pocket. Billy messaged in, to be fair, okay, Billy, he messaged in and said, keep it because mine is the perfect size for my guitar picks. Okay, Billy, you're allowed to keep your pocket. That is really useful for you. I mean, that is literally perfect. We've had so many people. I've lost count of the people that have messaged in and said it's an AirPod pocket. Once upon a time, it was for the pocket watches. And now it's for the AirPods. So maybe they should rename it the AirPod pocket. Coming up now though, Sam Smith.

song. That was At My Age by One Direction here on Vibe. You listen to me, Johanna, and as you can tell, I'm a One Direction fangirl because that is my favourite One Direction song. Now, keeping up with the absolute bangers, I am playing right now Zara Larsson, the girl who's taken over, her style, her pizzazz. Is that the right word, pizzazz? I love that word. You don't often get to say the word pizzazz, but she has it. This is Pretty Ugly. Not her, she's stunning.

was Whisper here on Vibe. You're listening to me, Johanna. It is currently 6:50, which means it is almost time for me to go. But you know, I do not leave until you have chosen what song you want played as the last song of tonight's show. It is, of course, time for you to pick your vibe. You are now the DJ. Message me right now on 80818 plus vibe and let me know what song you are desperate to hear on the radio. Coming up now though, it is Ellie Goulding.

And that was Ellie Goulding here on Vibe. You are listening to me, Johanna, and it is time for me to go. But I will not be leaving until you have chosen what song you want selected as the last song of the evening. And that is exactly what Sammy has done. She messaged in and said, talking about TV shows, binge watching. I've been binge watching Stranger Things and I cannot get Running Up That Hill by Kate Bush out my head. So please, please, please, please, please, please, please, that's how many pieces she wrote, play it. Sammy, this is for you, because what a song to end tonight's show on about binge watching TV series. I hope you all have an amazing week. I'll be back here next Tuesday between 5 and 7. Have an incredible one and enjoy.

0: What's going on in Watford this summer? The council's big screen showing blockbuster movies will be at Pondside from Monday the 3rd to Sunday the 9th of August, and at Woodside Playing Fields from Monday the 10th to Sunday the 16th of August. 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
6: The top stories this hour. Meta has gone on trial in the US, accused of deliberately making Facebook and Instagram addictive to children. Four states are seeking billions of dollars in damages over alleged harm to young people. Meta denies that, saying it's proud of its record of protecting teenagers. Laurie Schott lost her teenage daughter Anna Lee to suicide, and today read one of her final journal entries outside the court in California.
7: I was sitting on my bathroom floor telling myself how much I hate myself. I look at other girls' profiles and it makes me feel worse. Nobody will love somebody as ugly and as broken as me.
6: Investigations underway into the cause of a fatal helicopter crash in Greece, which killed a British couple and their pilot. He came down on the island of Sifnos last night. Andy Burnham says the UK won't be put off supporting Ukraine in its war with Russia. It's after Moscow threatened Britain with consequences for its drones being used to strike deep inside Russian territory. Meanwhile, the Prime Minister insists he's not embarrassed about his exchange of messages with someone impersonating Donald Trump's chief of staff. Mr. Burnham was in contact with an unknown individual pretending to be Susie Wiles, but became suspicious after several messages and reported it. He says it was handled in the right way.
8: All politicians are, you know, receiving these pressures and these challenges, but I did everything right. There was a minimal exchange of information of zero consequence, and it was quickly reported.
6: Oil prices have risen again as Donald Trump says there are no peace talks taking place with Iran and none planned. The US president says the Strait of Hormuz is open now and a blockade of Iranian ports continues. And Rodri's completed his move from Manchester City to Barcelona in a deal worth more than £65 million. The Spain midfielder signed a four-year contract after helping his country win the World Cup and being named player of the tournament last month. City were keen to keep the 30-year-old, but he wanted to continue his career in Spain. From Sky News, I'm Charlie Max.
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2: What's going on in Watford this summer? 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
5: Top stories this hour. Meta's facing a potential $1 trillion lawsuit in the US over allegations its sites are deliberately addictive to children. Founder Mark Zuckerberg is due to give evidence in a trial brought by four American states. Meta denies the accusation, saying it's proud of the safeguards on Facebook and Instagram. Isabel Asher Hamilton is the UK tech editor at Politico.
6: These attorneys general, they're really going for the throat. They could potentially go for hundreds of billions of dollars in damages, and they might want to try and force some proper, like, ground up business changes at Meta in terms of what features it can offer to children.
5: An investigation underway into what caused a private helicopter to crash on a Greek island, killing a British couple on honeymoon. The pilots also died when the aircraft came down shortly after takeoff. The Prime Minister says the UK will be there in Ukraine's hour of need. Moscow is warned of consequences, with British drones reportedly being used to help Kyiv strike deep inside Russia. Premier League Chief Executive Richard Masters believes FIFA pressed the self-destruct button with Gianni Infantino's controversial World Cup investment plans. The proposal to sell a stake in a new company controlling the commercial and ticketing rights to FIFA competitions was eventually abandoned after fierce opposition. Masters has backed the FA's decision to withdraw support for the president and says football now needs a leader capable of uniting the game.
7: We obviously support the FA's position on Gianni, which is withdraw their support for him. And I think that's the right decision. We support it.
8: Do you believe there should be a new FIFA president?
7: Yeah, I do. And world football needs a strong FIFA making good, strong decisions. And I think this was a significant own goal.
5: More of us have been eating picky bits for dinner during the summer's heatwave. Data from World Panel shows shopping baskets in July contained more chilled picnic and finger food. And Madonna's a top contender at this year's MTV Video Music Awards. She has 11 nominations in categories including Artist and Song of the Year, Best Collaboration and Cinematography. From Sky News, I'm Charlie Maggs.
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0: What's going on in Watford this summer? The council's big screen showing blockbuster movies will be at Pondside from Monday the 3rd to Sunday the 9th of August, and at Woodside Playing Fields from Monday the 10th to Sunday the 16th of August. 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
11: 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Here we go!
12: Good evening, happy Tuesday. Harrison with you right now. Hope you're having a good start to the week. Very excited to play some brand new music that comes from artists that you may not be that familiar with just yet, but come 10 o'clock, you're going to be absolutely obsessed with. Let's do it.

Jazz Brennan and Coming Home plays on the new vibe. How are you doing? It is 10 minutes past 9 on your Tuesday. Happy Tuesday for that matter. It's Harrison Gunn with you right now. Gonna hang out for an hour of undiscovered artists. These are extremely talented people that are waiting to have the light shone on them. Very excited to play this music. Thanks for sending that one over, Jazz. From Glasgow, singer-songwriter and producer, crafting some really honest, heartfelt songs right there. Bit of folk, bit of pop, bit of rock. Can do everything. Gonna keep your Tuesday going with Apostles. Formed in October 2019 to 7 years deep Wigan-based music makers in the UK. Indie rock, past, present tunes, blended together to produce a quality sound. It's fun. This one's a summer song. Let's kick things off. Let's play it. Stick with me. It's Vibe.

0: McGrath on Vibe. That is Home. Beautiful, beautiful song. Thank you so much for sending that one across. Happy Tuesday. I hope you are having a lovely start to the week. It is Harrison with you right now on The New Vibe. This is the show where I'm soundtracking your evening with artists that maybe you haven't got familiar with just yet. Come 10 o'clock, you'll be obsessed. Speaking on that track, McGrath says it takes a village to raise a child. That sentiment is certainly applicable to my upbringing. I hope that this song comforts those who miss home. I also hope it manages to deliver as much gratitude as possible to my beautiful hometown and its people. Beautiful, very deep, gorgeous. Thank you so much for sending that one across. McGrath, before that, Apostles, Jazz Brannon, Say It To Me Now, and Blades of Thorns. They've played so far on The New Vibe. At 18 minutes past nine, I'll keep your Tuesday moving. Don't you fear. I'm in a blazer today. I feel very important. Really getting into that character. Anyway, don't go anywhere.
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Loving that tune so much. Jewel Shock and Promise is on Vibe. You're on the new Vibe. It's Harrison with you right now. 24 minutes past nine. Just hit 25 past if we're being pedantic. Hope it's going well. This is such a fun house track. Warrington-based duo Jewel Shock. Making some waves right there in the underground house scene. Debut song, 2.5 million streams. They are not messing about, that's for sure. Gonna keep the house vibe going. I feel like when you get into a vibe, you get into a scene, it's like, let's stick with this. Bit of DJ Adam J now. Adam J started his career in his bedroom, age 13. First DJ set, age 15. Since then, never taken his foot off the gas. Such a good DJ. House Sound marks another massive dance floor anthem from Adam J. Summer comes to an end. He's keeping things going. This is House Sound.

Lucy Tay and Your Love Is a Gun plays right there on the new vibe. Hope your Tuesday is going more than swell. It's a pleasure to spend it with you, playing music from artists that are very much on the rise. Lucy's one of them. So is Lot Garman, who I'm about to hit play on, a London-based Irish artist whose name takes us to his hometown in Ireland and whose music sits somewhere between melancholic spoken word and crushing sung poetry. Like Billie Eilish, if she was male, deep and a little bit darker. It feels deep. It feels meaningful. It feels honest and it feels truthful. This song is so good. It's debut single. It's called White Painted Walls. There's an EP to follow. Do you know what I love more than someone with a good song? Is a nice person with a good song. Should we hit play on it? Lot Garman, White Painted Walls, 37 minutes past 9.

Brooke Law and Bad Idea. That is so Alanis Morissette, don't you think? Gabby Roslin, so, so good. That's like, that's top tier music right there. Brooke Law and Bad Idea came out last month. Thanks for sending that one across. Gutsy, unmistakable vocal right there. You feel it throughout. Tongue-in-cheek anthem just played. Thanks for sharing that with us. That's a song that flips the script on temptation. A bold, rebellious anthem that asks, what if giving in isn't such a bad idea after all? It's fun. It's risky. Gonna do the last week's legend now. Girl called Hannah. My producer Luke used to go to school with Hannah. So it's quite a surprise when he got the email and we listened and saw how talented she was. It's called Strangers Again. Hannah Mokhtari, a singer-songwriter here from Watford, with an indie pop heart, honest lyricism and a dynamic voice. What more could you want? It's a beautiful song. Both of these kind of fit in the same tone, Brooke Law and Hannah Mokhtari. Strangers Again plays on Vibe.

Anna Mokhtari plays on the new vibe with Strangers Again. Beautiful song, a beautiful voice. It is 48 minutes past nine on your Tuesday evening, whatever you're up to. I hope it's going well. You can text me on 80818. Just start your text off with the word vibe. Tell me everything. It's Harrison with you. It's always a pleasure to get to spend this time together and to get to hang out together. I get to soundtrack your evening, which is an honour. Dwayne Flames comes up next. It's an old one. Love.

Love that song, don't you just? That's your Tuesday evening. That makes you want to dance. Maybe Tuesday's the new Thursday, because Thursday's the new Friday. That's the whole thing. Thanks for texting me. Hi to Adam. You said you're loving the house one. So am I. My producer Luke always knows that, because we go through all the tracks, right? We get sent so many, by the way, which we're so grateful for. So thank you for sending over your music. If you want to send over your music, by the way, harrison.gunn@vibe1076.com. Or you can DM me on @harrisonpresenter on Instagram. Send it all over. Let me hear it all. I love it. I absolutely love it. Whenever there's a bit of house music, Luke just looks at me like, here we go. He knows he A if he pulls that one out. All right, let's keep things moving. Let's do pick of the week, shall we? This is a song that I pick each week. I mean, obviously, clues in the title. That I feel like I just connect with, or I feel is really about to go somewhere particularly. It's a song I'm really digging. It's a house one. It's the latest hard house banger from Tommy MC. Should we hear it? It's fun. It's summer. It's vibe.

0: Tommy MC and Higher on Vibe. 5 to 10 on your Tuesday. Loving this vibe, loving the house tracks at the minute on show. Thanks for tuning in to The New Vibe, the hour where I play undiscovered talent, those on the rise. Tommy MC and Higher, my pick of the week for this week. An absolute pleasure to spend the evening with you. It is always such a joy. Always a pleasure, never a chore. I'm going to stick around, though, for another hour for The Late Show. But thank you so much for sending over your track. Sorry, I don't know why the tone of that sounded really, like, sarcastic. Thank you so much. Thank you so much. Now it feels forced. It's so fun getting to hear all of the music that gets sent across. Because it comes from all different genres, right? Like some are completely R&B and some are dance and some are slow and some are really fast. And so I feel so honoured to get shared this music with. I'm going to switch up though and play the UK's biggest songs for The Late Show. Don't go anywhere.
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0: Just here at 10 o'clock. You're locked into The Late Show on Vibe. Happy Tuesday. Thanks for hanging out with me for The New Vibe. It is always a pleasure. It is never a chore. Now, though, the biggest songs in the UK right now, including your number one song. So hang out with me. John Newman's first.

Dua Lipa and Training Season plays on your Tuesday evening. Harrison with you right now. How you doing? It is 10 minutes past 10. 10:10. 10 squared. Dua Lipa and Training Season right there. The song that everyone seems to be using to manifest love. She really said, no more messing around. And before you know it, she's with Callum Turner. She's engaged. She's married now. She's got it all going. Dua Lipa is the ultimate cool girl. Gonna do a bit of Bella Kay. Right now, though, let me know what's happening on your end. 80818. That's my number. Start your text off with the word vibe and give me all the tea. Give me all the gossip. It's been another hot week. That's for sure. It's actually a bit much, though. Like, there's levels to it. I'm just uncomfortable. You know, when it gets to that point where you're like, it's annoying. Like, the heat's annoying me now. Should I say that? Will I complain when it's cold? Yes, I'm British. Bella Kay's on vibe.

0: Moolah Jones and Love Letter. She is out of this world. 90 minutes past 10 on your Tuesday evening. Harrison Gunn with you right now. Hello. Hope you're having a good start to your week. Wednesday's tomorrow. That's hump day, which means we are halfway to the weekend, basically from right now. That's what I'm going to go with. Three incredible women right there. Bella Kay, Sky Newman, Moolah Jones. Triple threat, if you ask me. Bit of Harry Styles, bit of Olivia Dean, bit of Beyonce. They're all to come. Don't go anywhere.
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Brand new Beyonce, you cannot go wrong, can you? Obsessed. Morning Dew right there. Sarah's in with you right now on your Tuesday evening, 33 minutes past 10. Summer is here. 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Leave us a message if we miss you. Of course, we're going to get straight back to you. Let me keep your Tuesday evening going. Let me keep the music coming. They're both in London right now. This is Save Your Tears.

0: terms and conditions. Bliss is on Vibe. Now I'm going to keep things moving with Charlie G. Charlie is an artist that I had on the new Vibe like a month ago. He's so good. Jazz and house. He came on the new Vibe. He did an interview with me. It's up on my Instagram at Harrison Presenter. This is his song, My Madonna. It's top tier. Plays right now. It's on Vibe.
1: I just want to dance a little bit closer.

a pleasant vibe. This is such a fun song. Happy Tuesday. An hour and 10 till we're in Wednesday, then it's hump day. Time for your UK official chart number one song right now. 61 weeks on the top 40. 20 of them are number one. It's Vibe.

0: Weekend is on Vibe. Harrison with you right now. What an absolute beyond pleasure to spend my Tuesday evening with you. Thanks so much for hanging with me. That was The Late Show. Gonna be back with you on Sunday. How does that sound? I'm looking forward to it already. It's been an absolute pleasure. It's gonna be non-stop Vibe now until breakfast. That is at 6. Some great tunes we played today. The Weeknd, Olivia Dean, Sam Fender, Charlie Gere, Beyonce, Olivia Dean again. It was all happening. And before that, the new Vibe, the show soundtracking your evening and showcasing new artistry. So much fun. Tell you what, I'll see you Sunday. You stick around. Don't go anywhere. Bisous, bisous.
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12: Top stories this hour. Three members of the same family have died after getting into trouble in the sea in West Sussex. The bodies of a man, woman and teenage girl were pulled from the water at Shoreham after a major search operation. A young girl's in a critical condition in hospital. Chief Superintendent James Collis is from Sussex Police.
13: I know this incident will have had a profound effect on the community and inquiries are ongoing to understand the full details. At this point, we believe all four entered the water from the land for a swim and sadly got into difficulty.
12: A major trial's underway in California over claims Meta deliberately engineered its Facebook and Instagram platforms to be addictive to children. Four American states are seeking billions of US dollars from the tech giant. Mary Rhodey's 15-year-old son Riley killed himself after being targeted by a scammer on Facebook Messenger.
14: This criminal was allowed to find him, lure him, and trick him for years. I've watched lobbying win over legislation. It's still cheaper to buy off politicians than to build safety into these platforms.
12: Around 100 firefighters are tackling a fire in southeast London. Crews were called to the blaze at a waste facility on Landman Way in Deptford just before 8 p.m. National Rail has warned services into London Bridge from New Cross have been affected. An investigation's underway into what caused a private helicopter to crash on a Greek island, killing a British couple on honeymoon. The pilot also died when the aircraft came down shortly after takeoff. The number of job vacancies has hit the lowest level in 5 years. The Office for National Statistics says there are 18,000 fewer roles available than in the same three-month period a year ago. And ZZ Top musician Frank Beard has died at the age of 77. The band, which formed in Texas in 1969, shared an online tribute to their great friend and collaborator. From Sky News, I'm AJ Walsh.
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0: Kings Langley, Elstree, Croxley Green, radio made in Watford. 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
11: Top stories this hour. A couple and their teenage daughter have died after getting into difficulty off the Sussex coast. Police confirmed emergency services responded to four people getting into trouble in the water in Shoreham yesterday afternoon. The force believe the family entered the water for a swim. A younger girl is in a critical condition in hospital. Our reporter Barbie Papadopoulos was at the scene.
12: I did speak to somebody here who said that the water was choppy. The winds were very strong on the beach. It could be that that had something to do with the incident. For now, an investigation will be ongoing. That will come out with some answers to what exactly happened.
11: Their next of kin have been informed. Meta's facing a potential $1 trillion lawsuit in the US over allegations its sites are deliberately addictive to children. Founder Mark Zuckerberg is due to give evidence in a trial brought by four American states. Meta denies the accusation. Isabel Asher-Hamilton is the UK tech editor at Politico.
13: These attorneys general, they're really going for the throat. They could potentially go for hundreds of billions of dollars in damages, and they might want to try and force some proper, like, ground-up business changes at Meta in terms of what features it can offer to children.
11: People have been asked to keep their doors and window closed in southeast London due to smoke. Crews are battling a fire at a waste facility in Deptford, with National Rail services into London Bridge affected. The chief executive of Premier League has joined calls for FIFA president Gianni Infantino to quit. Richard Masters says world football needs a new leader capable of uniting the game. Hilary Duff's among the latest to remember actress Hayden Panettiere, who died aged 36. The former Disney star described her as hardworking and effervescent, saying they bonded over finding fame at a young age. And Klarna's revealed its sales have jumped as more stores offer its buy now, pay later option. The financial firm's seen a 27% increase on last year's revenues. From Sky News, I'm AJ Walsh.
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12: The top stories this hour. Three people have died after getting into difficulty in the sea at Shoreham in West Sussex. A fourth person who was also pulled out of the water is fighting for her life. A major search operation was put in place when the alarm was raised yesterday afternoon. Chief Superintendent James Collis of Sussex Police has given this update.
13: Three people, a man, a woman and a teenage girl, were sadly confirmed deceased. A younger girl has been taken to hospital and is in critical condition. We can confirm all four people were from the same family.
12: The next of kin have been informed. A trial is getting underway in California over claims that Meta engineered Facebook and Instagram to be addictive for children. Four American states are seeking billions of US dollars from the tech giant, which insists it's committed to supporting young people. Mary Rhodey's 15-year-old son Riley killed himself after being targeted online on Facebook Messenger.
14: This criminal was allowed to find him, lure him, and trick him for years. I've watched lobbying win over legislation. It's still cheaper to buy off politicians than to build safety into these platforms.
12: An investigation's underway into what caused a private helicopter to crash on a Greek island, killing a British couple on honeymoon. The pilot also died when the aircraft came down shortly after takeoff. The Prime Minister says the UK will be there in Ukraine's hour of need. Moscow's warned of consequences, with British drones reportedly being used to help Kyiv strike deep inside Russia. ZZ Top musician Frank Beard has died at the age of 77. The band, which formed in Texas in 1969, shared an online tribute to their great friend and collaborator. And Rodri has completed his move from Manchester City to Barcelona in a deal worth more than £65 million. The Spain midfielder has signed a four-year contract after helping his country win the World Cup. From Sky News, I'm AJ Walsh.
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